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1: From the Sky News Centre at 2, the Prime Minister says he wants to bring down utility bills and rail fares. Andy Burnham's reiterated in the Sunday Mirror that more must be done to help with the cost of living crisis. Meanwhile, the Chancellor suggesting he's ready to protect consumers from unfair price rises in supermarkets and at the petrol pumps as the Iran war affects fuel costs. John Healey's told The Telegraph he'll be watching closely, but last month he also gave his support to businesses.
2: I know that businesses large and small have felt really squeezed, and when the Prime Minister and I talk about building a new economy that helps people live well, that must involve stepping up our support for and work with business.
1: The FA says they support UEFA's decision to declare a loss of confidence and trust in FIFA president Gianni Infantino. European football's governing body have called his attempts to sell stakes in a World Cup company to private investors a shabby backroom deal. Authorities in Russia have not said who might have been behind a homemade bomb that killed three people near a Moscow restaurant. The Russian state news agency is reporting an unidentified woman tried to carry the device into the building. Officials in Spain say most of the 60,000 migrants who crossed into Ceuta have been returned to Morocco. Spanish authorities are planning to install a 500-metre barrier on the territory's border. Sport and Aberdeen have started their Scottish Premiership campaign with a 2-1 win against Hearts. They scored both of their goals in injury time, including a 95th-minute penalty from captain Kevin Nisbet. He says they weren't settling for a draw.
3: I think as soon as we scored, we still had 4 minutes left. We've got a lot of pace in the team, and the one time Toy gets in the and behind the defence, we score. So yeah, it's a great win and a great start.
1: Josh Kerr took the Commonwealth 1 mile crown in front of a home crowd. The Scottish world record holder stormed to glory in Glasgow. That's the latest. I'm Laura Safe.
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1: From the Sky News Centre at 3, the Chancellor says he'll be watching closely to try to protect the public from unfair price rises at the petrol pumps and in supermarkets. John Healey's told the Telegraph, "We can't completely stop the squeeze on families as the war in Iran continues to hit fuel costs." Meanwhile, more than half of people in the UK say Andy Burnham is right to make ending rough sleeping one of his first pledges as Prime Minister. But a YouGov poll made exclusively for Sky News suggests two-thirds think he'll fail. Mr. Burnham's plan is backed by an initial £340 million investment targeting at least 3,000 people. Ian Harrison, who's been homeless for 20 years, is sceptical.
2: In simple terms, it's not possible. Homelessness isn't the issue. The issue is drug addiction, prison, family breakup, relationship breaks down, losing your job. So unless you're going to solve all of those things, which would be a very big ask, you're not going to end homelessness.
1: Pressure is building on FIFA president Gianni Infantino after he was forced to scrap plans to sell shares in the World Cup to private investors. His leadership has been questioned by football's governing bodies globally. Authorities in Russia say a homemade bomb has killed at least three people at a restaurant in Moscow. It's reported a woman was stopped by a security guard trying to carry the device into the venue. In sport, Josh Kerr says it meant everything to him to win a gold at a home Commonwealth Games. The Scottish world record holder was dominant in his one-mile race in Glasgow. He says he's delighted.
3: You know, a lot of hard work goes into those performances, and to be able to have a bit of time to enjoy it in the last 100 is, you know, this is a memorable experience for me to be able to do that in front of a home crowd. It's just everything I want to do. So it's been a great 2 weeks, and I'm glad I'm able to perform on the big day.
1: Aberdeen opened their Scottish Premiership campaign with a dramatic 2-1 win against Hearts. They scored both of their goals in injury time. That's the latest. I'm Laura Safe.
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0: Irish spin.
1: 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I say this with the deepest appreciation for all you ladies out there, especially the ones who have shown a little love for someone such as myself. You believe in me. You love me. Oh, so friendly towards me. And if it wasn't

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1: From the Sky News Centre at 4, Donald Trump says he's agreed to hold off any attack on Iran, appearing to claim that Middle Eastern countries may have reached the parameters of a deal to end the war. The president says any agreement would include the immediate opening of the Strait of Hormuz. Elsewhere, the Chancellor says he's ready to protect consumers from unfair price rises in supermarkets and at the petrol pumps as the Iran war affects fuel costs. John Healey's told The Telegraph he'll be watching closely. Last month, he also gave his support to businesses.
2: I know that businesses, large and small, have felt really squeezed. And when the Prime Minister and I talk about building a new economy that helps people live well, that must involve stepping up our support for and work with business.
1: The Prime Minister says he wants to bring down utility bills and rail fares. Meanwhile, two-thirds of people in the UK think the Prime Minister will fail in his pledge to end long-term rough sleeping. That's according to exclusive research for Sky News, but more than half of people surveyed by YouGov agree it needs to be tackled. Becky Lloyds from Bridgend Community Outreach Centre.
3: I think we can say it's probably got progressively worse. I've certainly got double the amount of clients that we had. We need funding. We need time, we need support. It's all right to put a roof over their heads, but when they can't cope with that and they can't manage that, they're going to be homeless again.
1: Officials in Spain say most of the 60,000 migrants who crossed into Ceuta have been returned to Morocco. Spanish authorities are planning to install a 500-metre barrier on the territory's border. In sport, world record holder Josh Kerr's picked up the first Commonwealth gold medal in the 1 mile for 60 years. The Scottish star broke away from the rest of the pack to win in Glasgow yesterday. And Aberdeen beat Hearts 2-1 in their opening Scottish Premiership game of the season. Both goals were scored in injury time, including a 95th-minute penalty. That's the latest. I'm Laura Safe.
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3: We feel really kind of privileged and excited to be here. So we're really keen that people just come and have a nosy and see what's happening and get stuck in.
4: Kelly Holmes, of course, made her name as an Olympic athlete, but she wanted to give something back to the community. So she set up a trust trying to work with different groups, but predominantly unemployed young people. There are a lot of young people who just need a helping hand to get them back up on the ladder, as it were. To me, it's been a real success, and we're going to carry on with that.
5: So today we've got the art tea party, which in a nutshell is a tea party but with a creative twist. 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
6: Today has been very interesting, coming to meet everyone, talking about the culture in Kent.
7: Being the Archbishop of Canterbury, he is the Bishop of the Canterbury Diocese in which the Isle of Sheppey falls. We've had a fantastic morning with the Archbishop, and it's been a real privilege and pleasure to have him here.
8: If you walk around and you've got a dog with you, everyone chats, and it's a really good community thing. That's Stray Dog Service. We collect the dogs and we do our very, very best to reunite the dogs as fast as we can with the owners.
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1: From the Sky News Centre at 5, Donald Trump says the US is ready to launch attacks on Iran, but has decided to halt strikes for the benefit of the world. In a post on Truth Social, the US president appears to be claiming Middle Eastern countries may have reached the perimeters of a deal to end the war. He says any agreement would need to include the reopening of the Strait of Hormuz. The Chancellor says he'll be watching closely to try to protect the public from unfair price rises at the petrol pumps and in supermarkets. John Healey's told The Telegraph, "We can't completely stop the squeeze on families as the war in Iran continues hitting fuel costs." Meanwhile, more than half of people in the UK say Andy Burnham is right to make ending rough sleeping one of his first pledges as Prime Minister. But a YouGov poll made exclusively for Sky News suggests two-thirds think he'll fail. Ian Harrison's been homeless for 20 years.
2: In simple terms, it's not possible. Homelessness isn't the issue. The issue is drug addiction, prison, family breakup, relationship breaks down, losing your job. So unless you're going to solve all of those things, which would be a very big ask, you're not going to end homelessness.
1: Pressure's building on FIFA president Gianni Infantino after he was forced to scrap plans to sell shares in the World Cup to private investors. His leadership has been questioned by football's governing bodies globally. In sport, Aberdeen have started their Scottish Premiership campaign with a 2-1 win against Hearts. They scored both of their goals in injury time, including a 95th-minute penalty from captain Kevin Nisbet, who wasn't settling for a draw.
3: I think as soon as we score, we still had 4 minutes left. We've got a lot of pace in the team and the one-time targets in the and behind the defence, we score. So, yeah, it's a great win and a great start.
1: Elsewhere, Josh Kerr took the Commonwealth one-mile crown in front of a home crowd. The Scottish world record holder stormed to glory in Glasgow. That's the latest. I'm Laura Safe.
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0: Yeah, Breaker 19, this here's a rubber duck. You got a copy on me, Big Ben? Come on. Yeah, 10-4, Big Ben, for sure, for sure. By golly, it's clean clear to Flagtown. Come on. Yeah, it's a big 10-4 there, Big Ben. Yeah, we definitely got the front door, good buddy. Mercy sakes alive, looks like we got us a convoy.
1: It was the dark of the moon on the 6th of June in a Kenworth pulling logs. Cab over Pete with a reefer on and a Jimmy hauling hogs. We is heading for Bear on I-10 about a mile out of Shaky Town. I says, Pigpen, this here's a rubber duck, and I'm about to put the hammer

0: You will back off them hogs. 10-4, about 5 miles or so. 10, roger, them hogs is getting intense up here.
1: By the time we got into Tulsa Town, we had 85 trucks in all. But they's a roadblock up on the clover leaf, and them bears was wall to wall. Yeah, them smokies as thick as bugs on a bumper. They even had a bear in the air. I says, calling all trucks, this here is the duck. We about to go.

0: that pig pen? Negatory, Big Ben, you're still too close. Yeah, them hawks are starting to close up my sinuses. Mercy sakes, you better back off another 10.
1: Well, we rolled up Interstate 44 like a rocket sled on rails. We tore up all of our swindle sheets and left them setting on the scales. By the time we hit that shy town, them bears was getting smart. They'd brought up some reinforcements from the Illinois National Guard. There's armored cars and tanks and jeeps and rigs of every size. Yeah, them chicken coops was full of bears, and choppers filled the skies. Well, we shot the line, we went for broke, with 1,000 screaming trucks, and 11 long-haired friends of Jesus in a chartreuse microbus.
0: Hey, rubber duck to Sodbuster, come on there, you have 10-4 Sodbuster. Listen, you want to put that microbus in behind that suicide jockey? Yeah, he's hauling dynamite, and he needs all the help he can get.
1: Well, we laid a strip for the Jersey Shore and prepared to cross the line. I could see the bridge was lined with bears, but it didn't have a doggone dime. I says, Pigpen, this here's a rubber duck. We just ain't a-gonna pay no toll. So we crashed the gate doing 98. I says, let them truckers

0: Big Ben, what's your 20? Omaha. Well, they ought to know what's good at them hogs out there for sure. Well, mercy sakes, good buddy. We're going to back on out here, so keep the bugs off your glass and the bears off your field. We'll catch you.
1: Now, back to truly great songs. 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
1: From the Sky News Centre at 6, Donald Trump says he's cancelled a planned attack on Iran, subject to a deal being agreed quickly. The US president's told his Truth Social that any agreement would include the immediate reopening of the Strait of Hormuz. The Prime Minister says he wants to bring down utility bills and rail fares. Andy Burnens reiterated in the Sunday Mirror that more must be done to help with the cost of living crisis. Meanwhile, the Chancellor is suggesting he's ready to protect consumers from unfair price rises in supermarkets and at the petrol pumps. John Healey's told The Telegraph he'll be watching closely, but last month he also gave his support to businesses.
2: I know that businesses, large and small, have felt really squeezed, and when the Prime Minister and I talk about building a new economy that helps people live well, that must involve stepping up our support for and work with business.
1: Two-thirds of people in the UK think the Prime Minister will fail in his pledge to end long-term rough sleeping. But research for Sky News suggests more than half agree it needs to be tackled. Spain's installing a 500-metre barrier in the sea after 60,000 migrants arrived from Morocco. EU leaders are holding talks next week to understand what happened. In sport, there are still medals to be won before tonight's Commonwealth Games closing ceremony. Kat Suave reports from Glasgow.
3: Welsh cycling star Emma Finucane goes for her fourth gold medal of this year's Games when she races in the women's Keirin. There's also a bronze on offer for England's netball side, but they'll need to beat Australia this morning to get it. Scottish band Simple Minds headline tonight's big party at the Hydro Arena, while we're also expecting a third Games closing ceremony performance from Delta Goodrem. The baton is then handed on to the Indian city of Ahmedabad for 2030.
1: Vincent Pastore, who played Tony Soprano's best friend in The Sopranos, has died at the age of 80. He was found at his home in New York. That's the latest. I'm Laura.
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3: Looking forward to your company. 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
3: 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It's been great.
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5: I run the Swale Film Society. 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Yeah, we just really try and bring something a little bit different. 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
6: We're here with Mary, the organiser, one of the head organisers here of the Carnival. It takes a lot of sorting out, doesn't it, Mary?
7: Yeah, it does, but we've got a good team. Everyone's been really good, and the local traders have been fantastic.
6: That's brilliant. Yeah, give them a round of applause, all the local traders, because it takes a lot to organise something like this.
8: Obviously, St John Ambulance have been going for some years.
9: Most towns have a unit of their own. 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
7: Thank you very much, and thanks for supporting us, guys.
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1: From the Sky News Centre at 7, Donald Trump says the US is locked and loaded, but will cancel a planned attack on Iran if a new peace deal is reached. The American president insists any agreement would need to include the complete and total reopening of the Strait of Hormuz, as well as an end to Tehran's nuclear threat. Two-thirds of people in the UK think the Prime Minister will fail to end long-term rough sleeping. That's according to exclusive research for Sky News after Andy Burnham made it his first pledge as Prime Minister. But Becky Lloyd from Bridgend Community Outreach Centre says it's a complex situation.
2: I think we can say it's probably got progressively worse. I've certainly got double the amount of clients that we had. We need funding. We need time, we need support. It's all right to put a roof over their heads, but when they can't cope with that and they can't manage that, they're going to be homeless again.
1: Meanwhile, Andy Burnham's promising more help for families struggling with the cost of living. The Prime Minister says reducing rail fares and reforming the water sector are top of his agenda. EU leaders are expected to hold talks next week to understand what happened when 60,000 Moroccans stormed the Spanish enclave of Ceuta. At least 86 people died. In sport, First Minister John Swinney says the Commonwealth Games has shown Scotland at its very best ahead of tonight's closing ceremony. There was plenty for the home crowd to celebrate in Glasgow last night as world record holder Josh Kerr took gold in the 1 mile race. He says the victory was extra special because of where it was.
3: This country is all about, you know, miling. I think we can do it really well. I think we have a future in it, and it's nice that it's home. But, you know, I want to inspire the next generation to come out and perform in the UK. I said that a couple of years ago, and I put in the hard work, and it was time to come home and perform.
1: And Aberdeen opened their Scottish Premiership campaign with a dramatic 2-1 win against Hearts. They scored both of their goals in injury time at Pittodrie, with captain Kevin Nisbet grabbing the win thanks to a 95th minute penalty. That's the latest. Bye.
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5: Well, good morning. Let's have a look at the weather in and around Sheerness and Kent. Right, the sun rose this morning at 5:22 and doesn't set until this evening at 20:44. Today's temperature, current temperature in Sheerness, 16 degrees, and a possible high today of 25 degrees. Very easy weather forecast today. Today will be very warm with plenty of sunshine, and tonight much of the same, clear skies and staying warm. The next low tide in Sheerness is at 9:41 this morning at a low of 0.9 metres, and the next high tide this afternoon at 15:46 at a height of 5.6 metres. More from news and weather later on in about an hour's time, and until then, let's get on with the show.
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0: Well, there we go. Super Tramp, Breakfast in America, and good morning to everybody. I hope everybody's well out there. And it's Sunday, the 2nd of August, and it looks this good weather keeps continuing. It looks like it's going to be still set fair for the next few days. Right, a quick talking of being well on that. I don't like that post. I believe that's Stan the Man, and he says he's over there in A&E in Medway. Stan, I hope everything's all right, and he's asked me to say good morning to Bet. So good morning, Bet. I hope you are okay, and hopefully I'll be hearing maybe a little request, Stan, if you've got it, if you're listening. Not good news there. So one of our very regular listeners. And good morning to Lolly and Zeus. No, they are out there probably finishing their walk. Let us know you're out there, anybody. And you know the numbers, 07510 984 001. Or you can call the studio number 01795 874422. And we've got a very busy show. We've got all the usual things, but we're also going to be talking about the gin festival. The gin festival at the Rose in Queenborough that's coming up at the end of the month. So more about that later on. And you've got a chance on the show today, and also it's going to carry on until tomorrow evening with Steve Purcell. You've got a chance to win some tickets for them, and the same again next week. So I'll tell you more about that later on. And in the meantime, let's have about a bit of this, the Doobie Brothers.
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0: There we go, Moreland and Feeling and Boston. And before that, we had Long Train Running and the Doobie Brothers. If you've got a request this morning, a special occasion or just something you would like to hear, if I've got it, I'll play it for you. And give us a text in, give us a call, and get your request in. Let us know that you're out there. What's the weather like over there in Supersonic? Sunny All Hallows, Pete. If you're out there, let us know and give us an update and, give us a request. So, it's quite a nice way to start the show. And how about this one? A bit of Bruce Springsteen.
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0: There we go, Blackman Turner Overdrive, and you ain't seen nothing yet. Well, I hope not anyway. So, bit quiet this morning. Everyone's still in bed, I think. So, give us a shout if you're out there. I'm feeling lonely and unloved, but that's nothing unusual. And talking about being loved, Lolly, sorry, I haven't got that one you asked for, surprisingly. Now, I'm sure I've played it before, but I cannot find it at the moment, but I will keep looking. So if there's anything else out there you would like, give us a shout, and if I've got it, I will play it. Right, what we got coming up next? A bit of Foreigner. Let's have this.
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0: There we go, Foreigner. I am waiting for a girl like you. And talking of girls and everything, we've got a few requests coming. Good morning to you, Donna, over there in Queenborough. Good morning to Tina and Jay up there in Minster. And also Peter Crane. Good morning. He's having a bit of a lie-in, and I don't blame you, Pete. I think I would have been today if I didn't have to come in. But I enjoy it. I enjoy getting up early. It looks like we're talking about a lot about dogs today. Peter Crane said he's babysitting a Teddy, the dog. So good morning to Teddy. Obviously, we've got Lolly and Zeus. And also, Donna says that she's puppy sitting. So, what's the puppy's name, Donna? I don't know. So, I know you got a new one a little while ago. What breed? I know you tend to go for a certain type of breed, but let us know what your dog's called and if they're listening in. I'll have to play a dog-related record in a little while. But in the meantime, Peter Crane would like some Beach Boys, and let's have this.
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There we go, a bit of the Beach Boys out. Help me, Rhonda. And that was for Pete the Crane over there in All Hallows. Pete, if there's anything else you'd like, or you'd like another Beach Boys, let us know, and I'll get that on later for you. And talking of requests, Tina and Jay up there in Minster, they said they would like a bit of Bill Withers. There's going to be only one to play today, isn't there? So that would be coming up straight after the ad break, which is coming up next. Right, we found out Donna's puppy's called Poppy. We used to have a Labrador called Poppy. Sadly, we lost her a few years ago. But she's a Border Terrier and 16 weeks old. So, and Donna says that she's into everything.

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0: There we go, Free Electric Band and Albert Hammond. And let's get back to what I was saying when I... It's so easy. There's to the right of the screen, there's a green light and a red light. And if you want to stop and speak, you put a red light on, which is makes sense, doesn't it? But the amount of times I forget and I go to speak because something else has attracted my attention. And yeah, but apologies for that. But I'll go back to what I was saying. Angry texting. And he was talking about the Bill Withers song Lovely Day. And he said he absolutely hates the track. And he said, surely I can't be the only one. Well, I actually really like it. And as I say, it's not Tina and Jay's fault. They asked for a bit of Bill Withers. I thought it was a lovely day out there. So I thought there was only one to play. So it's my fault. Angry, if there's anything you would like to hear, let's have a request. If I've got it, I'll play it for you. So, yeah. Get your own one and then we can have a go at your choice. But no, all seriousness, if you've got anything out there, just give us a text in, give us a call, and if I've got it, I'll play it for you. So, right, here we go again with Whitesnake.
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There we are, a bit of White Snake there, and here I go again. I can remember seeing them at the Hammersmith Odeon. I don't know when it was. I think that one is 1987. It's one of my favourites. But that, I think when I see them, was probably early 80s or maybe late 70s. So, yeah, that's woke everybody up. Right, Angry, I will have a look for that. I don't know if I've got a lot of Mark Knopfler, like solo, but I'll have a look and see if I've got that. Peter Crane says, good morning to Angry from All Hallows. It's a lovely day out there. And good morning, Steve Purcell. He's up and about, which I wasn't sure that he would be because I know he had a night in with friends round last night. So without further ado, we was talking about everybody tuning in with their dog. Here we go with a bit of Cat Stevens.

0: you dig it on the mellow side.
1: There we go, a bit of Joe Jackson and Jumpin' Jive. Good morning to Paddy O'Dowers, just spoke to him on the phone. I'll get your Beach Boys one on after the news at 8. So keep listening, don't think I forgot. Angry, I'm afraid I have not got that Seattle by Mark Knopfler. If you'd like a Dire Straits one, or I think I've got about two, maybe two Mark Knopfler solo ones. But if there's anything else, let us know and I'll get on as soon as I can. Right, I said earlier on, today we are talking about everything for the Gin Festival, 22nd of August at the Rose Inn in Queenborough. And we are giving away a couple of pairs of tickets over the next couple of weeks. So we're going to start this morning, carry on tomorrow evening with Steve Purcell from 7 o'clock. And all you've got to do is answer this easy question to have a chance of winning. Don't forget, I will need your mobile telephone number so we can get in touch, and also the answer, the correct answer. So the question is today, what is the most popular brand of gin in the UK? What is the most popular brand of gin in the UK? Now, when you get the tickets, you get three gin drinks or craft drinks for free, or you get four standard drinks. And don't forget, if you're feeling a bit hungry also, they've got the spud van there with loads of nice, delicious fillings. Very generous with it. And if you're there, it's worth a try. So what is the best-selling brand of gin in the UK? And it's nearly the best-selling one in the world as well. So, get your answers in, 07510 984001, or call me in the studio number, and don't forget to give me your telephone number. I'll be repeating it a few times more, but until then, let's have this.
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2: From the Sky News Centre at 8, Donald Trump claims he's agreed to hold off on any attack on Iran for now, saying Middle Eastern countries have reached the perimeters of a deal to end the war. The US president's threats to hit the Iranians hard had led Tehran to warn it would retaliate against what it calls American aggression. Andy Burnham's promising more help for families struggling with the cost of living, insisting cutting household bills will be a priority. The Prime Minister says reducing rail fares and reforming the water sector are top of his agenda. Our chief political correspondent John Craig has been looking into what the PM's told the Sunday Mirror newspaper.
3: I think rail fares are too high, outrageously so in some instances. So that's something that's in my sights. I mentioned VAT and electricity bills, but it's a short-term measure at the moment. Let's see where we can go with that.
2: Meanwhile, two-thirds of people surveyed believe the PM will fail to end rough sleeping nationwide. Many experts say it's the underlying reasons that cause the real causes, including drug addiction and unemployment. Britain's second most senior police officer has met with Sikh faith leaders following the murder of a 24-year-old woman at her home in West London.
4: We will try to provide the answers with absolute determination for her family, for her next of kin and for her community.
2: That's Deputy Commissioner with the Met Police, Matt Dukes, talking about Kirandeep Kaur. She was killed in Hayes last month after an intruder broke in as she lay in bed with her baby and her husband. The death of the student from India has led to calls for better protection for the Sikh community. In sport, First Minister John Swinney presented Josh Kerr with his gold medal after he stormed to victory in the Commonwealth Games mile race in Glasgow. He did it in 3 minutes, 54 seconds. And after the highs of last year, it was a disappointing start to the Scottish Premiership season for Hearts. They conceded twice in injury time to lose 2-1 at Aberdeen. That's the latest. I'm Bryce.
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5: In the local news, Kent and Medway GP surgeries have been plagued with IT issues caused by regular outages, leaving doctors and patients in the dark during appointments. A spokesperson from NHS Kent and Medway have reported they are aware and the network provider are investigating the issues. Affected practices will still open and teams are working hard to maintain regular service as best they can. The church in Hope Street, Sheerness, has been forced to hold services in a cafe following damage caused by children with catapults. It is suspected the youths were aiming at pigeons but instead broke windows and skylights, leaving glass on the floor inside. These events of vandalism and cruelty have been happening since February and the church and insurance company are looking into a vandalism-proof alternative. And finally, the Sherland Hotel and Londis shop in Eastchurch have been put on the market for £750,000. The shop tenants are hoping to renew their lease, which expires later this year. It is not yet known what will happen to the Sherland Hotel, which houses 17 bedrooms, a gym, spa, function rooms and a bar and restaurant. That's the latest from BRFM. I'm Karen Murray.
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7: Right, let's have another look at the weather in and around Sheerness and Kent. Current temperature in Sheerness is 17 degrees, possible high today of 25 degrees. The sun rose this morning at 5:22 and sets this evening at 20:44. Today will be very warm with plenty of sunshine and tonight clear skies and staying very warm. The next low tide in Sheerness is this morning at 9:41. At a low of 0.9 metres, and the next high tide is in this afternoon at 15:46 at a height of 5.6 metres. More news and weather in an hour Here we go.
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0: There we go, the Beach Boys and California Girls. And that was for Paddy O'Dores, who gave me a call earlier. I hope you enjoyed that, Paddy. And, right, it's that time of the morning where I play three tracks, all one after the other, and there is a connection. All I need to know is what is the connection. Something in the name of the song, something in the name of the artist that connects them. What is it? So, it, without further ado, here we go with the first one.
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Right, there it goes. That's our first one of our three in a row with a connection. Has anybody got any ideas yet? So that was Don't Bring Me Down. And here we go, without further ado, with our second one. So something in the name of the song, something in the name of the artist that gives a connection to that first one. So what is it? Here we go.

She's a perfect 10, but she wears a 12. 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She could be sweet 16, busting out of the seams, and still love in the first degree.

we go. That was our second one with our three in a row with a connection. So it's Something in the Name of the Song, Something in the Name of the Artist, that connects them. What is it? Good morning to Christine. Good morning to Lolly again. And Steve have all got the correct answers. A good go there, Alan Tracy and AJ and Henry in Minster. But it is not that, but hopefully with this last one, it will all become clear. So anyway, we had Don't Bring Me Down, perfect 10, and then this one coming up. But if you know who sang the first one, Don't Bring Me Down, I think you might know who it was by now. But yeah, if you don't know, then it's going to be a little bit more testing. But this one's just coming up now. And yeah, this is our third.

0: There we go. That was our third one of our three in a row with a connection. So what is the connection? We've got about four right answers. If you're not sure, just have a guess. It doesn't matter. Right, we had Don't Bring Me Down. We had Perfect 10. And then Isn't She Lovely? So what is the connection in the words with those three tracks? The first two are both in the name of the artist. So, if you know the name of the artist in the first two, you will obviously get the correct answer. So, you've got until the end of this next track. And it's a Buddy Holly track, It's So Easy. This is for Stan the Man, who's unfortunately in A&E in Medway. So, Stan, if you can hear me, get well soon, mate. And this is requested by Bet. So, he likes a bit of Buddy Holly. So let's have this.
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0: love.
1: There we go, a bit of Buddy Holly, and that was for Stan the Man. Get well soon, Stan, and hope to get another message for you later, from you later. So, right, so going back to our three in a row with a connection, we've had no more correct answers, so I'm going to go through the tracks that were played. So, first of all, we had Don't Bring Me Down, The Pretty Things, and then Perfect 10, Beautiful South, and then Isn't She Lovely? So, terms that you might link to looks or beauty or whatever. And we got correct answers from Steve Purcell, from Lolly, from Christine, and Pete in the Halfway. Good morning to you, Pete. And, before we carry on, I'm just going to repeat the thing about the Gin Festival at the Rose in Queenborough. So coming up at the end of the month, 22nd of August, at the Rose in Queenborough, I believe that is Saturday the 22nd, we've got the Gin Festival. And on Steve Purcell tomorrow night from 7 o'clock and this morning for the next 2 weeks, we're giving away a pair of tickets. So to win a pair of tickets, all you have to do is answer this simple question. What brand of gin is the best selling in the UK? What brand of gin is the best selling in the UK? And all you need to do is give me that answer and include your mobile telephone number or your landline so we can get in touch. When you get the tickets, you would get three gin drinks or craft drinks for free, and or four standard drinks. And don't forget, they've also got the Spud van over there, some jacket potatoes with lots of lovely fillings, all the usual, very generous portions, and I've been told that they are very nice. I've not tried them myself, but I've been reliably told that they are very, very good. So, that's coming up on the 22nd of August. So if you would like a chance to win a pair of tickets, text in the answer to what brand of gin is the most popular or the highest selling in the UK. And don't forget to include your telephone number. Right, we just had that. And we've got a bit of the Carpenters coming up next.

go, the Bed of the Carpenters there. We've only just begun. Oscar's mum in Queenborough, good morning to you. I know, I reckon Oscar's mum has a Carpenters record as the alarm in the morning. So I know you love them so much. So my pleasure for playing that. Let's get back very quickly. So Steve the Bus, I don't know if you heard the actual... the whole part of the question, but it's not that one, but thank you for giving your phone number as well. But I shall repeat it. So what brand of gin is the best selling in the UK? What brand of gin is best selling in the UK? And as a clue, it's not Beefeaters. What is the brand of gin? Pete in the halfway, you've got that correct. Could you include your mobile number if you'd like a chance in the draw, please? And we'll be drawing this tomorrow night near the end of the show with Steve Purcell tomorrow night. So if you want to have another go, tune in tomorrow night and we will repeat that question. But I will be doing it a couple of more times today. So, let's have this.

0: There we go, Shotgun and George Ezra. And right, we've got a couple of more correct answers for the gin festival. So what brand of gin is the most popular selling in the UK? And it's not Beef Eaters. That is a good clue there. If you answer the question, could you please give us your full telephone number? Because we only see the last four of your mobile numbers. So if you'd like to go in the draw, we do need to your mobile telephone number or your landline to, so we're able to get in touch if you win. So, Tracy, yeah, if you can get that. And also, Steve, the bus, if you can get your either the correct answer or the telephone number in, then you will be on the list to go in the draw to win a pair of tickets for the Gin Festival at the Rose Inn on the 22nd of August. Right, it's time for the ads. I'll be back after them. Let's have this.
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0: or to me.
1: There we go. Still rock and roll to me and Billy Joel. So, yeah, I love that one. Really nice and cheerful record. Thanks, Tracy, for your number and also Pete and Halfway. I've got now got them on the list. So don't forget, get your answers in and you stand a chance of winning a pair of tickets for the Rose Gym Festival on the 22nd of August. Right, let's get on to the questions today. As we've been talking about gin, I'm going to be asking like drink questions and also about cocktails that contain gin. So I'm going to describe a

a cocktail that includes gin, and I want to know what is the name of that cocktail. So the base spirit is gin. It also includes some Cointreau, juices and sweeteners like pineapple and juice, and Augusta Angostura bitters. I can't even say that, but you might know what I mean. And also it has a pineapple slice and a maraschino cherry. And this is named after an island off the coast of Southeast Asia, just off the Malay Peninsula. So what is the name of the cocktail I'm looking for that contains gin? So it's an island country off to southeast in Southeast Asia, just off the Malay Peninsula. So what is the actual cocktail that I'm looking for? So, yeah, and I think, is it Raffles Hotel? I think it was first, made. So there's another little clue. So get your answers in 07510984001. And right, in the meantime, a bit of the this Fleetwood Mac, Man of the World.

what a bit of class that is. Man of the World, Fleetwood Mac. And right, let's get back to that question. So I asked, first made in the Raffles Hotel off the Malay Peninsula in Southeast Asia. What is the name of the cocktail I was looking for that contains gin? And of course, it's a Singapore Sling. And we got correct answers from Susie in the holiday park down at the in Sheerness there. Good morning to you. Alan, Tracy, AJ and Henry in Minster. Pete in the halfway. Donna over there in Queenborough. Good morning to the paymaster. And Steve Purcell. All got the correct answer for that one. So another little question in a little while. But until then, let's have this from Sting.

There we go, Sting and Fields of Gold there. Right, let's get back another little question. We're talking about Gin Festival at the Rose on the 22nd of August. So all my questions today are going to be related around drinks. And at the moment, drinks containing gin, so cocktails. I'm going to describe a cocktail or give a clue, and I want to know what that cocktail is. A gin with mixed with dry vermouth, stirred and garnished with a lemon peel and an olive, and it's a favourite of James Bond. So what is that cocktail? Get your answers in, usual numbers. And until then, we got a couple of reggae ones coming up next. A bit of Desmond Dekker, followed by a bit of Bob Marley. So you've got until the end of the Bob Marley one to give us your answers. So vermouth and gin mixed together with an olive and lemon to garnish. What is that cocktail? And it's the favourite of James Bond. So very easy one. Let's get that in.

0: There we go. Could You Be Loved, Bob Marley. Right, let's get back to the question. And I did make a mistake, as you probably realised. Thanks, Alan, Tracy and AJ and Henry up there in Minster, pointing that out. I said about James Bond. Of course, he has a vodka martini. But the answer I was looking for was a martini. So well done to the paymaster, Alan, Tracy, AJ and Henry, to Donna, to Lolly and Zeus, to Susie and Pete in the halfway, who all got that one correct. More questions after the news, which is not far away. We've got a bit of Randy Crawford coming up next. And listen out for that. And I will see you after the news.
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1: From the Sky News Centre at 9, Donald Trump insists he'll hold off on fresh attacks on Iran as long as a deal can be reached and quickly. The US president says it would need to involve stopping Tehran's nuclear ambitions and reopening the Strait of Hormuz. Any kind of agreements would need to work through major sticking points following months of conflict. On Friday, he told reporters his main goal is clear.
2: Very simple. They cannot have a nuclear weapon. Iran will not have a nuclear weapon, and they can't have a nuclear weapon. If they did, the Middle East would have been wiped out by now.
1: Andy Burnham's repeating promises to take further action to bring down utility bills and rail fares. The Prime Minister's also highlighting the need for long-term changes to VAT on electricity bills. Meanwhile, two-thirds of people in the UK believe Andy Burnham will fail to end homelessness unless the root causes are dealt with. The polls found that people think they include drug addiction and unemployment. It was a golden games for Scotland's Josh Kerr as he picked up Commonwealth's one-mile title. Kat Suave was at the Scotstoun Stadium.
3: The world record holder was dominant as he stormed to victory in front of a home crowd in Glasgow. He says their support means everything.
4: To have in front of a Glaswegian crowd, having the Scottish national anthem is something that I'll never forget.
3: Elsewhere, Jasmine Sawyers took gold in the long jump for England, while her teammate Owen Hird won bronze in the pole vault. Welsh cycling star Emma Finucane claimed her third gold medal of the Games in the time trial.
5: I've definitely lived in the moment at these Games. I've enjoyed every moment.
3: Neil Farke picked up another title in the tandem sprint to cement himself as Scotland's most successful Commonwealth athlete in history.
1: In football, Aberdeen opened their Scottish Premiership campaign with a dramatic 2-1 win against Hearts. And Vincent Pastore, who played Tony Soprano's best friend in The Sopranos, has died aged 80. The actor was best known for his role in the mob drama. That's the latest.
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7: Right, last look at the new weather from me today. Right, the sun rose this morning at 5:22 and sets this evening at 20:44. Current temperature in Sheerness is 20 degrees. Possible high today of 25 degrees. Today will be very warm with plenty of sunshine, and tonight clear skies and staying very warm. The next low tide in Sheerness is at 9:41, so not very long, at a low of 0.9 metres, and the next high tide this afternoon at 15:46 at a height of 5.6 metres. More from Mary in an hour on the news and weather, and let's get back to the show.
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Cheers, love. Bye. Right, I'm back after the news. Sorry about that. I was just taking a phone call. So, right, let's get back to the questions today. Are all drinks related that contain gin. So could you tell me, the London Dry Gin that is inside a blue bottle and is named after an Indian town. So could you tell me what that drink is? So it's a London Dry Gin. It's in a blue-coloured bottle and it is named after an Indian city. What is the name of that drink? I'll give the answer in a little while. And until then, let's have this.

There we go, Coldplay and Yellow. And before that, another Yellow. We had Big Yellow Taxi from Joni Mitchell. So, right, let's get back to that question. Could you name the gin that is named after a Indian city, which Donna in Coimbra rightly points out that is now called Mumbai. But what did it used to be called? It was, of course, Bombay, and it's Bombay Sapphire, the name of the drink. We got correct answers from Chris and Lorraine in Coimbra, Pete in the halfway, Mike and Sarah, good morning to you, Alan, Tracy, AJ and Henry in Minster, Steve Purcell, Donna that reminded me that bit of information, and Lolly and Zeus all got the correct answer. So another little question in a little while, but until then, we're staying on the colour theme and a bit of Crystal Gal.

There we go, Crystal Gow and Don't You Make My Brown Eyes Blue. Lovely song, lovely song. Right, let's get back to another question related to gin. And, originally made in Europe before it came to England, especially in Holland. Could you tell me the well-known phrase that comes from the fact that the English redcoats used to drink before some gin or grog before going into battle? And what famous phrase did that coin? So what famous phrase came from the fact that the English soldiers would drink some grog or gin before going into battle? So tell me that phrase. And in the meantime, we'll have a bit of Simply Red.

Right, so the question was, what was the phrase that was coined from the fact that the English redcoats drank some gin, or it's probably grog, before going into battle? So it was originally made in Holland, so what is that phrase? Get your answers in, and I will give the answer after this one, which is for Lolly and Newton Faulkner, Dream Catch Me.

There we go, for Lolly there, Newton Faulkner and Dream Catch Me. And good morning to Simon. He's out there, Simon and Gabby. Good morning to you too. I shall have to go through the list. I haven't done that yet today, which is very unusual. So, right, I asked a question earlier about the red coats, the British soldiers that used to drink a gin drink before going into battle. It was originally made in Holland, so what was the phrase that came out of that fact? And it was, of course, Dutch courage. So well done to Lolly and Zeus, to Alan, Tracy, AJ and Henry in Minster, to Carol and Pete in Minster, good morning to you. Donna in Queenborough, Susie, Kim in Thailand, good morning to you, and Simon and Gabby all got that one correct. So well done to everybody who got that. Right, the next one, we're featuring all things drink and around gin. So could you tell me the name of the berries or fruits that mixed together with gin make a different type of gin, and it's coloured like in a red pinky colour. Could you tell me what is the name of the fruits that go together with gin to make that drink? Get your answers in. Usual number 07-510-984-001. Right. Let's get on with this. Now, this was already on the system. I don't normally play things that are normally there, but I haven't heard this for ages, so I'm going to play this now. So get your answers in, and here we go with Einstein, a go-go.

0: Lighthouse.
1: Oh, sir, I'm terribly sorry. I can't put you through to President Carter.
2: Yes,
1: well,
2: Carter of the
1: Purple Kingdom. Well, you can't ever get put through when you call.
2: You call
1: when I'm trying to explain.
2: No. Moscow Kremlin.
1: And,
3: Hello?
1: Hello?
3: Einstein, go.

There we go, Landscape and Einstein a Go Go. Right, let's get back to that question. Now, I've always, as always, I've caused some confusion. And, right, there's a lot of people that have answered juniper berries. Now, gin is made from juniper berries, so that is not wrong. But the berries or fruits that I'm looking for, as a clue, are not fast. They're not fast. So what are they? What's the name of those berries? Get your answers in. And you've got until the end of this one. Who was it who asked for this? It was Donna over there in Queenborough. And she said, have I got Boom Boom by John Lee Hooker? I certainly have.

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Tell me she love me. I love that talk, that baby talk.

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2: Right, I'm back. Right, the answer to that last question. So, the fruit or red berry that is mixed together.

We've been talking about the gym festival at the Rose. It's coming up on the Saturday, the 22nd of August, over there in Queenborough. And you've got a chance to win some tickets. So we're giving a pair away today and tomorrow. So today with myself, and the same pair are going to be also, we're going to be asking the same question tomorrow night with Steve Purcell. So tune in for that. And what my question was is, what is the best-selling brand of gin in the UK? And if you would like to have a chance of winning some tickets for the gin festival at the Rose, all you have to do is answer that question. So what is the best-selling brand of gin in the UK? And also give us your telephone number. And don't forget, they got the spud over there that does the baked potatoes with lots of filling. And I've been told that they are very, very good. So, yeah, to win them tickets, get the answer in. What is the best-selling brand of gin in the UK? And don't forget your telephone number. Right, what we got coming up now? Let's have a bit of the Mighty Quinn, Manfred Mann.

Every Man, Mighty Queen. And, right, let's get back to the gin festival. Chris and Lorraine and Donna, you both get the correct answer. Donna, I don't know if I've got your full number anywhere, but I probably have, but could you give us your full mobile number and then I can contact you if you are drawn out to win the tickets. And Chris and Lorraine, thank you very much for going into that. Right, all my questions have been around gin and drinks this morning. So probably one of the last one, if not the last one of the day. Could you tell me the most famous gin drink is mixed together with a mixer that contains quinine.

he's known to fight the fever or malaria. And also the juniper berries in the gin also contain vitamin C. So what is the name of that very traditional gin drink with its mixer? What is the mixer? And the mixer gives the name of being healthy. So what is it? Get your answers in. Last question of the day. So the most famous gin drink mixed with a health drink containing quinine. That will give you the answer. So, already some right answers coming in. I'll give it after this next one. We've got a bit of the Stranglers.

0: There we are, skin deep in the Stranglers there. And it's nearly time for me to go. Just last couple of things to tie up. But Mary's just arrived in the studio. Good morning to you, Mary.
1: Good morning. How are we all?
0: I'm absolutely fine. I think all the people are fine.
1: Well, I know you've been on the gin all morning, haven't
0: well,
1: you?
0: Well, yeah, I have, yeah. I don't need gin to make mistakes, I'm telling you that. Right, the last question I asked was the most famous gin drink. It's mixed with a drink or a tonic. Let's say that. Let's give the answer. It's gin and tonic.
1: It contains
0: quinine that fights malaria and the fever, and also the juniper berries give vitamin C. So it is well known as a health giving
1: drink.
0: It's
1: good for you.
0: As long as you don't drink about three bottles of it. So we got correct answers from Donna, from Kim in Thailand, from Lolly, from Carol and Pete in Minster, from Peter in the Halfway, AJ, Tracy, Henry, and I've missed someone in Minster, and and the Paymaster. All got that one correct. And I've got a big apology to make. One of the questions I asked earlier on, I know I forgot someone because it came up on the screen. Oscar's mum in Queenborough answered a question earlier on, and I forgot to put her on the winners list, so apologies for that. It's nearly time for me to go, so I'm going to yeah, someone's just put, Donna's just put up, it was also called Mother's Ruin.
1: It was
0: and that was through the fact that the people in London used to drink it because of the water wasn't drinkable. And so they become addicted to gin because it was safer to drink. So, you've got a bit of the jewellers here for Simon coming up next. The only one on the system. So here's Red Light.
1: No problem.

0: There we go, the Jewellers and Red Light. And right, that's nearly time for me to go. Mary's ready and waiting to get into the chair. So just before I go, I haven't done this, which is a bit naughty of me. I'm going to run through the running schedule for today. So following me, as you well know, Mary Culver coming on at 10 until 1. And then we got Richard Bartlett doing the All Sorts Show, 1 till 4. This afternoon, Simon Poynter from 4 till 7. 7 till 10, we've got Woody with the vinyl collection. And then from 10 till midnight, the Real Vision Rock Show with Alan Hare. And so a great Sunday. We call it Super Sunday. And it's worth staying with BRFM all day. So don't forget, stay tuned for Mary coming up very soon. And then I'll be back tomorrow night with Steve Purcell from 7 o'clock. We're doing the Gin Festival question for the Rose in Queenborough again. So don't forget to tune in for that. And it's now time for me to go. Thanks very much for everyone for answering the questions. Tuning in today. I will see you tomorrow night or hear from you tomorrow night. And all being well, I will be here next Sunday. So, cheers for now. Bye.
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1: From the Sky News Centre at 10, Donald Trump says he's cancelled the wave of intense strikes planned for this weekend against Iran, but says it's subject to a deal being struck rapidly. That would come with certain conditions, with the US President highlighting the immediate and complete opening of the Strait of Hormuz and ending Tehran's nuclear threats. Our international correspondent John Sparks is in Jerusalem.
2: I don't think we're any closer to any long-standing agreement. I think what it tells us is that Donald Trump is getting increasingly frustrated. He's under increasing pressure. He's got midterms in November, the war's not popular, he's got a cost of living crisis and the rest of it. He wants a way out of it.
1: The Prime Minister says more help with the cost of living is on its way. Andy Burnham told the Sunday Mirror he wants to go further on rail fares and household bills. Meanwhile, two-thirds of people think the Prime Minister will fail to end long-term rough sleeping. Andy Burnham made tackling it his first pledge after entering Downing Street. More than half of those surveyed by YouGov for Sky News agree it's a problem that needs to be addressed. Francesca Albanese from the Charity Crisis tells us what she thinks the PM must do to make real progress.
3: It's about tackling the root causes, so building those social homes, making sure other parts of government aren't causing homelessness in the first place, and investing in welfare and solutions that work, like Housing First.
1: Spain is installing a 500-metre barrier in the sea after 60,000 migrants arrived in Ceuta from Morocco. Spanish authorities say most have been returned, and EU leaders will hold talks this coming week to understand exactly what happened. World record holder Josh Kerr stormed to victory to pick up the first Commonwealth gold medal in the 1 mile for 60 years. The Scottish star broke away from the rest of the pack to win at the Scotstoun Stadium. And in football, Aberdeen opened their Scottish Premiership campaign with a dramatic 2-1 win against Hearts. They scored both their goals in injury time at Pittodrie, with captain Kevin Nisbet sealing the victory thanks to a 95th-minute penalty. That's the latest. I'm Barry Weir.
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5: Oh, I'm all sixes and sevens here. Okay, the weather. Oh dear, where are we? Here we are. Sunny spells with a few cloudy patches this morning. Winds are moderate coming from the northeast. It is going to be a lovely day. 24 degrees the high, currently sitting at 22. Tonight, cloudy, but those clouds will be gone by the morning. No rain to be worried about. Minimum temperature 17, not a cold night. And Monday, sunshine, moderate easterly winds bringing a few clouds scudding in and out. Well, I like that. Maximum temperature 25 tomorrow, and the minimum 19 Tuesday, 28 degrees Tuesday, roll on Tuesday.
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Ah, there she is. There she is, our Blondie, our Sunday girl, kicking us off this morning. How are you? Good morning. It is 7 minutes past 10. It is August. Yes, it's the 2nd of August. And here we all are in the sunshine. It's beautiful out there at the moment. Yeah, we'll be a few clouds here and there, but they won't keep us down. So a very big thank you to the lovely Roland. He's been on the gin all morning from what I can hear. Oh, I could just smell that pink gin. Oh, and slow gin. I must admit, I'm not a drinker, to be fair. I used to be back in my youth. But that smell of gin is something. I don't know. I think you either like it or you hate it, don't you? I love it. And I love the smell of pink gin. And I love the taste of slow gin. Oh, that's a really nice slow drink. Anyway, let's carry on. 70s, 80s, 90s. That's the order of the morning from now until midday. Is there anything you'd like to hear from those from those years? If so, you know what to do. Send us a text at 07 510 984 001, or you can give me a call on 01 795 874 422. If I've got it, I will play it. And anything you want to tell us about your day, what are you up to today, what have you been up to, how has your week been? Yeah, I want to know everything, because I'm nosy like that, you know. Anyway, last night a DJ saved my life. Sang in deep in 1983.

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And if your man gives you trouble just to move out on the double, and you don't let it trouble your brain, cause away goes trouble down the drain. Said away goes trouble down the drain.

0: Very good morning to Dan and Cole. They said they can't smell gin, they can smell manure. Yeah, it is a bit rife, isn't it, at the moment. Farmers are doing their job. I think it's a couple of weeks early, because if I remember rightly, it's normally the bank holiday weekend. But so that's further on in the month. But yeah, obviously with the sunshine and the way the crops have been, with the lovely sunshine that we've had, I think maybe things are a little bit earlier and the muck spreading has begun. I must say, we had some customers come in last night and they were like, what is that smell out there? And I just said, oh yeah, it's our friend's aftershave. Anyway, yeah, it's part and parcel of living in the countryside and having all the lovely fields around us. You know, at the end of the day, we love looking at the fields when they're green. And we love that they produce beautiful food for us. We have mixed some things, you know, barley for hops and, no, barley wine, isn't it? Yeah, I knew, like, I'd make an alcohol thing out of it somewhere. But anyway, yeah, very good morning to you too. And a good morning to our lovely Bet and Stan. Stan's not feeling great this morning, so we wish you better. Best wishes to our lovely Tracy here at BRFM, who's feeling a little bit poorly at the moment too. Very big get well wishes to you. Hurry up back. We miss you. We love you. And yeah, I'm going to carry on now. Just carry on with the show, Mary. Just sharp.
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Step Back in Time, said Kylie Minogue. 1990, that one. I've got a song now for Oscar's Mum in Queenborough by the Carpenters. I had a lovely experience the other day. I just made the postbox on time. I was sending a letter. Does anybody ever write letters still? I wrote a 10-page letter to my cousin. I know. I could do an email. I could do a WhatsApp message, but I chose to do a letter. And yes, handwritten letter, 10 pages, 10 A4 sides it was. And I wrote on it, please make a coffee and switch off anything, any saucepans that might be cooking before you read. and I went to the postbox and the lady was just getting there and she was a lovely post lady. And I said, oh, thank you very much. And yeah, she was lovely. So thank you very much to all of our postmen out there and post ladies. I've got, please, Mr. Postman, coming right up. Anyway, speaking about stepping back in time. How about stepping forward or looking forward? 10th of September, down there at Curry at 66, Betty's Booners is welcoming Samantha Sheldon back again for another psychic night. Yes, this includes a banquet dinner. £40 a ticket. 7:30 she'll be starting. We open at 5 o'clock, so you will hear more about that. There will be information on the Facebook page, which is Curry at 66. So yeah, have a little looky see. It's not on there yet, it will be later on. 10th of September, have a little look into the future. Now, she was very good the last time. We had lots of people saying, please get her back. There were some people who couldn't get in, couldn't get booked in to see her. So we had a waiting list, but nobody dropped out. So yeah, it was very, very, very popular. She is a lovely, lovely lady. And yeah, we'll be doing it again.

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1: Okay, let's have a little look at the traffic and see what's going on the island. Everything looks to be tickety-boo. There is a road closure at Minster there, around by the back lane area. Diversion in place, so just follow the diversion signs, or as I always say, follow the car in front of you and you'll get somewhere. On the A249, that's all looking pretty good. The bridges are looking okay today too. Down to Key Street, that's looking nice and clear. Down to Stockbury, that's looking nice and clear too. And down to Detlin Hill, 249 north and south, and nice and clear all the way. M20, that's looking okay everywhere that I can see on the map. Operation Brock is in place from 8 to 9 there, but it doesn't seem to be causing any problems at the moment. On the M2, that's looking good. Junction 3 is kind of empty. What's going on there? That's looking all right. Junction 4 looking good. Our junction at number 5 looking very good too. And following down towards number 6 at Faversham, all good. Then on the A2, what's going on there? Nothing. Everyone's still in bed this morning, or they've been out really early and they've got to where they wanted to go already. Sittingbourne's looking nice and clear as well. Cranky Lane, as you come out onto St Michael's Road, that's just a little bit normal, a little bit busy there, a little bit slow in places. But apart from that, yeah, Snipseal up to, out towards Bapchild, all looking good. That's lovely. That's what we want to hear. On the trains, the 10:45 service to London Victoria departing 6 minutes late at 10:51. And everything else seems to be, oh, the 10:10 to Ebbsfleet is 24 minutes late. So that should be going in a couple of minutes at 10:34. So the Ebbsfleet International 10:10 service leaving at 10:34, and then the 10:45 to London Victoria 6 minutes late at 10:51. Everything else running to time. We'll have another look in an hour. If there is anything that I don't know and you do, then do let us know.
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Gary Newman, Cars, 1979, Steve the Bus, that was your request, and I love that text. That's made me laugh. That is such a girl thing, follow the car in front, it is also lost. Yes, it might be lost sometimes for a nanosecond, but let me tell you, I have found some amazing shortcuts by following the car in front. All my life. But you know, they call me the sat-nav. Now,

They do, but years ago they used to call me Drive Past It Mary. But, you know, I got there in the end. I got there in the end, just like Wham got to the edge of heaven. Oh, yeah. See what I did there?

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Oh, Kylie, she mentioned the OJs in her song Step Back in Time earlier on. So there they were from 1976. I love music by the OJs. Patio Doors, very good morning to you and the lovely patio dog. And especially for you, we've got the Venga Boys coming up right after the next one, which is hot, hot, hot, because it is feeling hot, hot, hot. And it's holiday time, isn't it?

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2: From the Sky News Centre at 11, Donald Trump's decided to hold off on launching strikes against Iran for what he's calling the future benefit of the world. The US president says it's subject to a deal being struck rapidly. He says any agreement would need to include the complete reopening of the Strait of Hormuz. Andy Burnham's promising to look at more help for families struggling with the cost of living, insisting cutting household bills will be a priority. The Prime Minister says reducing rail fares and reforming the water sector are top of his agenda. Meanwhile, more than half of people in the UK say Andy Burnham is right to make ending rough sleeping one of his first pledges as Prime Minister. But a YouGov poll, exclusively for Sky News, suggests two-thirds think he'll fail. Mr Burnham's plan is backed by an initial £340 million investment. Ian Harrison's been homeless for 20 years.
3: In simple terms, it's not possible. Homelessness isn't the issue. The issue is drug addiction, prison, family breakup, relationship breaks down, losing your job. So unless you're going to solve all of those things, which would be a very big ask, you're not going to end homelessness.
2: EU leaders are expected to hold talks next week to understand what happened when 60,000 Moroccans stormed the Spanish enclave of Ceuta. At least 86 people died. Former FA Chief Executive Mark Palios says a non-European challenge for FIFA president is the best way of ousting Gianni Infantino. There have been calls for a change in leadership after Infantino's plan to sell stakes in major tournaments to private investors was rejected by several federations. Palios says the current FIFA boss will do everything he can to stay in charge.
4: There is a very great sort of suspicion in the majority of the smaller countries and the non-European countries. They feel the dominance of Europe. And that was used by Sepp Blatter to actually keep him in power to some extent.
2: And England's netballers have missed out on a medal at the Commonwealth Games, losing the bronze medal match against Australia. The Roses went down 68-50 in Glasgow. That's the latest. I'm Barry Weir.
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6: And it's an absolutely beautiful day out there. Sunny spells all day. A few cloudy patches here and there. Don't worry about those. They're not staying for long. Winds are moderate coming from the northeast, so keeping us a little tad cooler than it was of late. A maximum 24 degrees. Currently sitting at 23 at Sheerness, apparently. Tonight, cloudy, but those clouds will be gone by the morning. Minimum temperature 17, not a cold night. And the Monday outlook is sunshine. Yes, sunshine all the way. Moderate easterly winds bringing in a few clouds to scud, scudding in and out. I love that sound. A few clouds scudding in and out, but there'll be more out than in. Maximum 25 tomorrow, a minimum of 19 tomorrow night. And Tuesday, 28 degrees. Oh, gosh.
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1978, Boney M, the lovely Bet in Kilkee in Ireland. Boney M always reminds me of her. We used to have such fun singing in her house, all of us as kids, yeah. So a very good morning to the lovely Maria in Kilkee, and Shauna and Joe and Bet. Hope you're all well. Is it sunny there? Have you got a spot of rain? Because Ireland is so green, and now we know why, because it rains a lot. And if you look around here, locally, where we've had no rain for ages, it's like a desert. Everything is so dusty and dry and everything. But don't worry, because once it starts to rain again, the grass will come back. Don't waste water that we that we don't need to waste. And if you've got flowers, yeah, just put a little bit of water on the flowers, because they need it, because they're not like the grass. But you didn't hear that from me, okay? Right, what are you up to? It is 9 minutes past 11. It is Sunday, the 2nd of August. I'm very excited. I'm taking a few days off from tomorrow. So, no idea who's going to be here, what's going on. I did all my little jobs yesterday. You know the things you do before you're going to stop, because you have to, you think the world's going to end because you're not going to be there for a few days. So you have to do everything. Well, anyway, I've been saving the cans, the drink cans. I've been saving them at the restaurant, and a few people, friends, and Simon, our lovely Simon, and lovely Rex and Julie at the farm shop, they've been saving a few cans here and there for us, right? So I took them down to the metal place in Sittingbourne yesterday morning, and I had 18 kilos. Yeah, my little car was full up, and I got £9. £9, and that's for BRFM, because, to help run the radio station, because, as you know, this is a not-for-profit thing. So, yeah, all those tiny little gestures, they do work and they do make a difference. £9, I mean, that could be the electricity for what? An hour in here? I don't know. Anyway, I'm just saying. So, yes, I'm going to continue collecting the cans. I liked it going in there. I said to the guys, what do I do? He said, just wait there. I was like, all right. And then he called me over and he put all my cans onto this weigh-in thingy. And then, yeah, went in the office and she did all the stuff in there. So, yes, it's very good. So if you want to save your cans, save them. And then when I come back, when I get back, I'm taking a week off. When I get back, we'll sort it all out. But, yes, thank you very much. And thanks to Rex and Julie from the farm shop and everyone down there for saving them. And, of course, the lovely Simon and Gabby. Okay, Big Fun is next from 1988.

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0: Ha ha.
1: Ha ha, Cyndi Lauper. That one is for our Michelle. Michelle in Sittingbourne now. Very good morning to you. And very good morning to Simon's sister, Janice. Oh, Janice. Thank you so much. Janice is also collecting cans. See, it's what do you call it? It's addictive, isn't it? What do you call that thing? Contagious, that's the word, contagious. She can't find her words this morning. Yes, thank you very much for your text, by the way. I'm so excited. I'm going to spend a few days with my family, the whole family. I know, we're going to be one of them people. You know, like when you go for a coffee and it costs like 80 quid because there's so many of them. And the people will be like, oh God, here they come again. I don't care. I'm going to be on my holiday. Oh, I'm so excited. Said Madonna.
2: If you change your mind, take a chance. I'm the first in line. Honey, I'm still free. Take a chance on me.
1: This is ABBA, by the way.

Very good morning to Kim in Sittingbourne. you might not like this next song, but I'm sorry, but I have to play it because it's called Holiday.

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1: Okay, on the roads, it's all looking pretty good, to be fair. On the island, no issues whatsoever. Two bridges, they look okay as well. A249 northbound coming up from Detlin Hill. That's looking okie dokie. Let me just move the map. Yep, that's all good. Northbound from Junction 7 of the M20 up to the island on the A249 looking good. Southbound, not too bad either. That's all pretty good. There's a little bit of a queue, not even five minutes, down the bottom of Detlin Hill. As quite often there is, but that's looking pretty good. Yes, the M20 itself, that's looking all right. Opbrock is in place, not causing too much of an issue at the moment between 8 and 9. There are no queues as far as I can see, just that it's quite busy. Maidstone looking nice and clear in the town, a little bit busy right in the centre, but that's to be expected with the traffic lights and everything else. But yeah, that's all looking pretty good. All surrounding roads looking hunky-dory. On the M2, nothing really to report there until you get just before Stockbury Junction. Then it's quite slow. I think it is coming off of the M2 onto the A249. Or is it coming off the A249 onto the M2? I'm rubbish with these maps. But anyway, why do they let me do this? Yes, just around the junction of Stockbury, the M2 is rather slow, just for a few minutes, and then it's all sorted again. It's all right again. From 5 to 6 is clear, and from 4 to 5 is clear. It's just literally at Junction 5, so don't worry too much about that. On the A2, down from Raynham, all is looking good. Keycole Hill, bit of a queue heading up the hill there from Key Street up towards Newington. A little bit of a queue there. Heading down towards Key Street is absolutely fine. Key Street roundabout itself is no problem there. It's all good. Into London Road, Chalkwell, all pretty good. No issues there. And then in Sittingbourne itself, just a little bit slow in those places that it usually is around by the train station where the little bottlenecks are. Coming out of Crown Key Lane, it's slow as usual onto St Michael's Road. And then up and out through Snips Hill, out towards Bapchild, Faversham and everything else, all looking pretty good. On the trains, I'm just waiting for that to refresh because it was a little bit slow. What time have we got now? We've got 11.33. The 11.35 service to Dover Priory departing 2 minutes late at 11.37. The 11.42 to Ramsgate 1 minute late, and everything else running to time. We'll keep an eye on it all, and if there's any changes, we will let you know.
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2: And this is where I tell you what's going on. I can tell you that, excuse me, next weekend, the 8th of August, Danley Farm have their open day, fun day at BRFM Roadshow. We'll be there and pop along. It's a cash only event, so bring lots of pennies with you and support this amazing work they do. They're lovely people down there. Have a little look at the horses and lots of other things to see down there, and food.

0: food and everything, you know, yep. And then the following week, the 15th of August, at Sheerness Carnival, the roadshow will be down there. There'll be a parade later on in the afternoon. There'll be stalls down there in the high street. It'll be the end of an amazing week, to be fair. There's a whole week of stuff going on. I'm not sure of the whole shebang, but I do know on the 11th, they've got the Donkey Derby down at Beachfields. There's lots of stuff going on. If you have a look at the Sheerness Town Team Facebook page, you'll find loads of information there. It's on our doorstep. A lot of it is free. So kids are off on holiday from school. Let's use it, you know. Use it or lose it, as they say. And then just in advance, just in case you didn't know, Laysdown Carnival 2027 is the 31st of July 2027. You know, hashtag just saying. Anyway, if you're having an event next year or the rest of this year and you're planning your diaries and you're planning your events, if you'd like to have the BRFM Roadshow with you, to entertain you, keep you entertained, do some announcements for you and, you know, stuff like that, then just get in touch with us. office@brfm.net is the email address. 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

Oh, I love those songs. They're just so lovely. Cheesy, aren't they? I love a bit of cheese. We can have some cheese on a Sunday morning. Why not? And don't forget, it's coming up to 12 o'clock, so the Love Hour is about to begin. If you have a request for the Love Hour, a love song that you would like to hear, then please do send it in to me. 07510 984 001 is the number to text. Or you can send me, no, you can't. You can phone me on 01795874422. You can WhatsApp me like Maria did from Ireland. She's got a song coming up in the Love Hour. So has Paddy O'Dawes. He's got a song coming up. I think it's more Paddy O'Dog, actually. But anyway, the two Paddies, they have a song coming up in the Love Hour. And I've got another holiday, so I can't help it. Right. Thank you very much. Jimmy, the ex-hostie in West Devon down there. Phil on the South Coast. I am very well, thank you very much. And I was happy to play that tune for you, by the way, all summer long. Julie in the farm shop, funny text there. Yeah, really funny, not happening. But yes, that was that was a great one. Kim in Sittingbourne, thank you very much as well. And Janice, Simon's sister, all said enjoy your holiday. Yeah, I know, I never take time off, but I'm just taking this a few days off to spend with the family. And we're not going to Ireland, we're going to Caister. Yes, we're staying a staycation, caravan holiday. I know, there's going to be 11 of us. So like I said, I made them all come to the Isle of Wight last year with me. I chose that. And it was amazing. We had a lovely, lovely time. We had a week there, all of us. There was 10 of us. And like I said, every time we went in for a coffee, it was like a coachload of people had turned up. But we were very well behaved. And it was just so lovely. So the kids really enjoyed it. And, you know, grandkids, they're not young forever. So you've got to make the most of it. And when you work really hard and you're always at work, it's really hard to find time. So, yeah. So that's what we've done. I let them choose where to go and they chose Haven. And, you know, well, I ain't got a problem with that. I don't care. As long as they're happy, I'm happy. So we're gonna be bundling into the cars tomorrow. We're going to be heading up to Norfolk. I've got, do you remember the old CB radios? Yeah, well, I've got similar versions of those, simpler versions of those. So we're going to have one in each car. There's going to be five cars. We're going to be heading up the M, whatever, A12, M something, whatever it is. Anyway, we're going to be going up there and we're going to be like 10-4, buddy. Can you just imagine it? Oh, gosh. All right, here's Boney M again. I love this.

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1: From the Sky News Centre at midday, it's emerged the man who murdered his partner's two-year-old daughter had an arrest warrant issued 18 months beforehand. Harrison Simpson was jailed this week after he and his partner attacked Isabel Welsh over weeks at her home in Teesside. He had also sexually assaulted the toddler before her death in September. The outstanding warrant relates to a non-molestation order given to the 22-year-old in 2024. Our reporter Phoebe Southworth has a statement from Cleveland Police.
2: In line with openness and transparency, we informed Isabel's family of the circumstances surrounding the outstanding warrant early on in the investigation. We recognised at the time that Simpson had an outstanding arrest warrant and it's far from adequate.
1: The force insists our reviews led to several changes. Donald Trump insists he will hold off on a fresh attack on Iran as long as a deal can be reached and quickly. The US president says that would need to involve stopping Tehran's nuclear ambitions and reopening the Strait of Hormuz. The Prime Minister says more cost of living support could be on its way, and he's suggesting he'll look at rail fares and utility bills. Andy Burnham's also highlighted the amount we pay for water and feels it's another area that needs reform. Meanwhile, two-thirds of people think the Prime Minister will fail to end long-term rough sleeping. Andy Burnham made tackling it his first pledge after entering Downing Street. More than half of those surveyed by YouGov for Sky News agree it's a problem that needs to be addressed. Francesca Albanese from the charity Crisis tells us what she thinks the PM must do to make real progress.
3: It's about tackling the root causes, so building those social homes, making sure other parts of government aren't causing homelessness in the first place, and investing in welfare and solutions that work like Housing First.
1: And finally, some sports news. Scotland's Sarah Adlington broke down in tears after missing the chance to become a three-time Commonwealth judo champion before her retirement. She was beaten in the opening round of the over 78 kilogram competition. That's the latest. I'm Barry Weir.
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5: Oh, here we go. Okay, so sunny spells. It is absolutely lovely out there looking out the window. Sunny spells, a few cloudy patches here and there. Winds very moderate coming from the northeast. Maximum temperature 24 degrees. Currently it is 24 degrees on my monitor. So we've reached our max. Tonight, cloudy this evening, but the clouds will go away by the morning. So not causing too much of an issue. Minimum temperature tonight, 17 degrees. Not very cold. Monday, sunshine. Yes. Lovely sunshine, a few clouds here and there, easterly winds just keeping that temperature at a little lower than I would personally like, but anyway, it's going to be a maximum of 25 degrees tomorrow, minimum tomorrow night 19, but on Tuesday it's going to be 28 degrees. I bet that's down here and not in Norfolk, but anyway, it'll probably be raining in Norfolk. Oh no, don't say that. 28 degrees by Tuesday, absolutely lovely. Don't forget your sunscreen, keep hydrated and keep the dogs inside.
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5: And here we go. It is the Love Hour. It is almost 4 minutes past 12. Welcome to the Love Hour with me, Mary, here on BRFM 95.6. Our first tune is a request from Patio Doors, Patio Dog, because Wonderful World, Louis Armstrong, is how Patio Dog is making Patio Doors feel. God, that was a bit of a tongue twister.

Oh, lovely tune. 1968, that one. Moving up to 1993. One requested by the lovely Maria in Kilkee there in the west of Ireland. I will be visiting her at the end of this year. Oh, I'm looking forward to that one. Right, UB40. I can't help. None of can I.

0: There we go, UB40. I just had a lovely phone call from the lovely Bet, who has said that our Stan is at home from hospital, feeling a little bit better than he was. So I've got a song for him. He loves a bit of Buddy Holly. So why not, in the Love Hour, to play True Love Ways?
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Julie in the farm shop requested that one. I wonder why. Before that, we had Captain of Her Heart by Double for the lovely Phil down on the south coast. Don't forget, if there's anything you'd like to hear, this is the Love Hour on BRFM 95.6. So do drop me a text, 07 510 984 001. If you are getting married this month, a very congratulations to you, very much so. You can also send us, give us a call. I say us, I'm talking me. 01795 874 422, and if I can get a song on for you, I will. What have we got next? Oh, we've got lovely Jeffrey Osborne.

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1: Okay, let's have my last look for a week at the traffic and travel on the island. Sheerness, not too bad. Where is that? Let me see. Down by the train station, a little bit busy, as you would expect for this time of the day. Where else have we got? The Broadway, that's a little bit busy and a little bit slow around as you're coming up towards Trinity Road at the moment. But I think it's just traffic lights down there. I was just trying to see if I could see any holdups, but no, I can't. Halfway, not too bad. A little bit of a queue at Halfway, traffic lights there on Halfway Road. And the Lower Road, that's not too bad, but there is a slow queue just around the Brambledown farm shop area, both directions there. So it's probably just quite busy as you're heading in and out. Just do be careful there, because sometimes when you go to turn into the farm shop, you can't get further than the entrance, can you? Because there's cars or people there. So you can't turn in. And then if someone's turning in behind you, bosh. So yeah, just do be aware of that one. A little bit of queue either side of the farm shop entrance there. Everywhere else on the island looking good. The bridges are fine. The A249, and that's looking pretty good. Southbound all the way down to Detlin Hill is looking nice and clear. No issues there. A few cars at the bottom of Detlin Hill. Nothing major there. Coming up northbound, all good. No issues at all to speak of there. On the M20, that's all looking nice and clear as well. Maidstone, not too bad. Busy in the centre of town, as you would expect for a busy town. M2, that's looking good as well. Nothing to report there. The Junction 5 is nice and clear. I don't know what that was the last hour. But yeah, it's all gone now. And the A2, nice and clear, no problems there. Key Street roundabout, all good. Straight through into Sittingbourne. No real issues in Sittingbourne. Just the normal bottlenecks where it just slows down by the traffic lights by the train station and Crown Key Lane. Apart from that, yeah, it's all good. Up and out over Snips Hill. Couple of little patches, Merson Road and Vincent Road. Apart from that, it's all good, nice and clear. And on the trains, what have we got here? 12:36 service to Dover Priory, running 10 minutes late. Departure time, this is. 12:36 departing at 12:46. The 12:42 to Ramsgate is running 24 minutes late at 13:01. So do be aware of that one. So the 12:42 to Ramsgate is not leaving until 6 minutes past 1. And then the 13:18 to Ramsgate is just running 2 minutes late, so two very close together there on them ones. Everything else running to time. The lovely Simon will be here after 4 o'clock. He will have live traffic and travel updates for you on that one. For now, it's me signing off. You are all up to date on the traffic and travel.
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2: 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Get your message out there, because success comes from people knowing where you are and what you do.

Freddie McGregor, and before that was the Hollies. Sorry about the little glitch. I don't know what happened there. I was trying to press the button and it wouldn't press. Anyway, all sorted now. I've got some Culture Club now. I've got a few of my own favourites. Yes, see, I do have favourite love songs. I have got a heart.

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There you go. You should let them know. Cool in the Gang. They haven't heard that for ages. 1984, that one. Okay, so it's just time for me to say goodbye. I know, goodbye. Thank you very much for being with me this morning. I've really enjoyed myself. Love listening to all the old tunes and lovely conversations on the phone. Thank you very much for your phone calls and all the texts. Really lovely texts. I'm so thrilled. So thank you very much. Have a lovely, lovely afternoon. Enjoy the sunshine. Richard's up next with the All Sorts show, and then Simon's here following him, Woody's later on, and lots to keep you entertained. Have a great afternoon, and I will see you on a week's time.

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2: From the Sky News Centre at 1, a man jailed for life for murdering his girlfriend's 2-year-old daughter had an outstanding arrest warrant for 18 months before the killing. Isabel Welsh's mother was also convicted of her murder after the toddler collapsed at her home in Teesside last September following a head injury. Cleveland police say repeated attempts to arrest Harrison Simpson were unsuccessful and admit the delay was far from adequate. Our reporter Phoebe Southworth says it's a huge development.
3: Another twist in, you know, a truly grotesque tale, and will raise questions about whether little Isabel's death could have potentially been prevented.
2: Iranian military sources have accused Donald Trump of lying when he claimed Tehran asked him to halt planned US strikes. The president says he cancelled the attack to allow time for a deal to end the war. The Prime Minister says more cost of living support could be on its way, and he's suggesting he'll look at rail fares and utility bills. Andy Burnham's also highlighted the amount we pay for water and feels it's another area that could be set for reform. Meanwhile, research shows 2/3 of people in the UK think the Prime Minister will fail to end long-term rough sleeping. Andy Burnham made it his first pledge as PM, backed by an initial £340 million investment targeting at least 3,000 people. England's netballers missed out on a place on the podium at the Commonwealth Games after losing the bronze medal match against Australia. They were well beaten, 68-50, on the last day of the competition in Glasgow. Goalkeeper Halimat Adio says they will learn a lot from the disappointment.
4: Fitness is definitely a massive part that plays in, and it's not just physical fitness, it's mental fitness as well. But yeah, we've got a lot to take away from it, and yeah, I'm very, very excited. It does hurt at the moment, but I just can't wait for the next international because I know they're going to grill us.
2: And Madonna's been joined on stage by Kylie Minogue for a surprise performance at World Pride in Amsterdam. The pair sang Love Sensation, a track from Madonna's new album, in the early hours. That's the latest.
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5: In the local news, Kent and Medway GP surgeries have been plagued with IT issues caused by regular outages, leaving doctors and patients in the dark during appointments. A spokesperson from NHS Kent and Medway have reported they are aware and the network provider are investigating the issues. Affected practices will still open and teams are working hard to maintain regular service as best they can. The church in Hope Street, Sheerness, has been forced to hold services in a cafe following damage caused by children with catapults. It is suspected the youths were aiming at pigeons but instead broke windows and skylights, leaving glass on the floor inside. These events of vandalism and cruelty have been happening since February, and the church and insurance company are looking into a vandalism-proof alternative. And finally, the Sherland Hotel and Londis shop in Eastchurch have been put on the market for £750,000. The shop tenants are hoping to renew their lease, which expires later this year. It is not yet known what will happen to the Sherland Hotel, which houses 17 bedrooms, a gym, spa, function rooms and a bar and restaurant. That's the latest from BRFM. I'm Karen Murray.
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Hi there, it's Richard opening up another box of all sorts for a Sunday afternoon. Yes, it's our time together to play the music across the decades and mix it all up into a box of all sorts. Opening up today with CCS and Walking. Thank you so much to Mary for the past 3 hours. Have a lovely day, Mary. Well, our twin spins today, they're from Petula Clark, Jimmy Nail and Freddie Mercury. Our 3 from 1 looks back at the top 3 selling singles that you bought on this day, the 2nd of August 1972. And it's our 50s triple play after the 3:30 ads. So no reason to go switching that dial. Here's Led Zeppelin now, a bit of rock and roll.

A classic there from Robert Plant and the Led Zeppelin Boys and Black Dog. Now, before our first twin spin, I've played this one a few times on the show already. It was the first single taken from the Rolling Stones' new album, Foreign Tongues. I absolutely love it. It's in the stars.

Yeah, great song that. Right, Twin Spin number one now, coming from Petula Clark. We've got I Know a Place from 1965, but first, from 1961, My Friend the Sea.

two that you don't hear from Petula Clark that often. I could have played Downtown and I Couldn't Live Without Your Love, but I thought I'd mix it up a little bit this week. Right, the Hoosiers are up next. They are worried about Ray, and I am too.

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and welcoming us back to the All Sorts Show here on BRFM this Sunday with me, Richard. That's the Queen of Soul herself, Aretha Franklin, and Respect from 1967. Coming up, we've got Status Quo. Before that, it's a bit of Ollie Murs.

Yeah, I feel kind of, I don't know, cultured after playing that last track. Maybe I could audition for a classical music show. You know, I think I've got the ability to carry that off. The Royal Philharmonic Orchestra there, with their Hooked on Classics Part 1 and 2. Do you think so? Maybe. Maybe I've just got illusions of grandeur. OK, coming up now, going to remember my dear friend and colleague Pat, presenter of this show before me. And she got this one put on the system for me. And as you know, Pat loved Barry Manilow. And I said to Pat, I really love this one and it's not on the system. Can you sort it out, please? And well, you know, Pat was one for sorting it out, wasn't she? This is the very lovely One Voice.

we quietened down the mood a bit, didn't we? We've been a bit brash in the first hour of the show. Leo Sayer there, and more than I can say. Coming up in the next hour, a twin spin comes from Jimmy Nail. We're going to go in our three from one to the chart, the top three selling singles from the 2nd of August 1972. They're three great songs. Taking us up to the news, if you've got a nut allergy, because I am a responsible broadcaster, then don't listen to Bee Bumble and the Stingers and Nut Rocker. But first, we're going on a swinging safari with Mr. Burt Camford. See you after the news.

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1: From the Sky News Centre at 2, a 17-year-old girl has died after suffering what police describe as a medical episode at the Kendall Calling Festival in Cumbria. She was found at the site shortly after 2 a.m. Officers are appealing for witnesses as they investigate the circumstances surrounding the teenager's death. A man who murdered his partner's 2-year-old daughter had an arrest warrant issued 18 months beforehand. Harrison Simpson was jailed this week after he and his partner abused Isabel Welsh for weeks at her home in Teesside. The outstanding warrant relates to a non-molestation order given to the 22-year-old in 2024. Our reporter Phoebe Southworth has a statement from Cleveland Police.
2: In line with openness and transparency, we informed Isabel's family of the circumstances surrounding the outstanding warrant early on in the investigation. We recognised at the time that Simpson had an outstanding arrest warrant and it's far from adequate.
1: The force insists the reviews led to several changes. Iranian military sources are accusing Donald Trump of lying when he claimed Tehran asked him to halt planned US strikes. The president says he cancelled the attack to allow time for a deal to end the war. Andy Burnham's promising more help for families struggling with the cost of living. The prime minister says reducing rail fares and reforming the water industry are top of his agenda. Emergency crews battling wildfires in Greece have been forced to stand down as strong winds fan flames and smoke. Conditions are also worsening in France and Spain. Travel expert Simon Calder has this advice for anyone heading out there.
3: Really smart to have a grab bag containing your phone, your money, your passport, some water, medication, crucially, so that in the extremely unlikely event, as happened last weekend, you're woken up at 3 o'clock in the morning and told to leave, you do actually have all the essentials.
1: The opening weekend of the Scottish Premiership season is continuing with St Johnstone going up against Kilmarnock. Later, Alfred Johansson takes charge of his first top flight game at Motherwell. That's the latest.
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and welcome back to hour two of the Sunday All Sorts Show here on BRFM with me, Richard Bartlett. I do hope that you're enjoying the music so far. Coming up in this hour, we've got a twin spin from Jimmy Nail, and our 3-for-1 looks back at the top three selling singles on this day in 1972. They're three great songs. I think you're going to like them. We opened up this hour with James Blunt in 1973, so I thought we'd play a song from 1973. Here's Limmy and the Family Cooking.

Right now, Twin Spin number 2 comes from the singer and actor Jimmy Nail. Now, you'll know Jimmy Nail for being Oz in our Fwiedersane Pet TV show in the 80s. This is two of his most famous songs. Coming up, we've got Ain't No Doubt, but first, he's going to put on a pair of crocodile shoes. They don't half look snazzy, you know.

Jimmy Nail, the artist in our second twin spin for today. Coming up in the final hour, well, one of the greats, Freddie Mercury. So I'm going to look forward to that, and I hope that you are too. We're going back to the 60s now with the Searchers, the Animals, but first, the Swinging Blue Jeans.

When you walk in the room by the Searchers, baby, let me take you home by the Animals, and You're No Good, the Swinging Blue Jeans, all from the 60s. And if you love your 60s, Saturday, 10 a.m. is the place to be on BRFM with Big L Solid 60s. Make sure you tune in for that. I'm sure you do already. Right, adverts are fast approaching, so here's level 42 for you.

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A beautiful sky full of stars, bringing us back to the All Sorts Show here on a Sunday with me, Richard Bartlett. And we're into the second half of the second hour. Where does time go? Well, it's exciting now because we've got our 3 from 1 chart. And this week we're going back to hear the top 3 selling sounds on this day in August 1972. They was the songs that you bought, and well, it sounded all just a little bit like this.

And that was it. That was the top three selling singles on this day in 1972. They were all swapping places. They were all number ones, actually. Down two from last week's number one to number three for Dr. Hook and Sylvia's Mother. Going four places up the chart to number two for Alice Cooper, next week's number one, and School's Out. And no change at number one. Fifth and final week for Donny Osmond. I'm sure you had his poster on your wall. I did. And Puppy Love.

The Three Degrees there from 1974, a year of decision. Before that, Eagle Eye Cherry and Save Tonight. Coming up in the next hour, our twin spin comes from Freddie Mercury. We're going back to the 50s after the 3:30 ads with a triple play of wonderful 50s music. I always look forward to that. But taking us up to the news, the Carpenters. I haven't played the Carpenters for a long time. And Jambalaya. Before that, here's Nat King Cole and Answer Me.

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1: From the Sky News Centre at 3, a 17-year-old girl has died after suffering what police describe as a medical episode at the Kendal Calling Festival in Cumbria. She was found at the site shortly after 2 a.m. Iranian military sources have accused Donald Trump of lying after he claimed Tehran asked him to call off planned U.S. strikes. The U.S. president says he delayed the attack to allow time for negotiations to end the conflict, but he says that would come with certain conditions. Our international correspondent John Sparks is in Jerusalem.
2: I don't think we're any closer to any long-standing agreement. I think what it tells us is that Donald Trump is getting increasingly frustrated. He's under increasing pressure. He's got midterms in November, the war's not popular, he's got a cost of living crisis and the rest of it. He wants a way out of it.
1: It's emerged an arrest warrant had been issued for child killer Harrison Simpson 18 months before he murdered his partner's two-year-old daughter, Isabel Welsh. Cleveland police says a review into the case has led to a number of changes. At least five people have died and 41 others are missing after a ferry caught fire off the coast of an Indonesian island. It's thought 225 of those on board have been rescued. Two-thirds of people questioned in a Sky News poll believe Andy Burnham will fail to deliver on his promise to end rough sleeping. He's made tackling homelessness in England the first major pledge of his premiership. Campaigner and founder of the world's big sleep out, Josh Littlejohn, says simply getting people off the streets isn't enough.
3: We have to invest in really high quality supported accommodation that's going to be a bit of an uplifting place for people to be and get all their support needs met. And ultimately, by investing in that, there'll be lots of other cost savings compared to trying to manage this ongoing, really significant street population.
1: And St Johnstone and Kilmarnock are locked at 1-1 in their opening game of the new Scottish Premiership season. Greg Kilty cancelled out Josh Fowler's opener just before half time. That's the latest. I'm Daisy Steele.
0: 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Yeah. Truly local radio. Yeah. For Sheppey and Swale.

And welcome back to our third and final hour together here on the El Salt Show, here on BRFM this Sunday with me, Richard Bartlett. Hope you're enjoying the music. That was Stacey Lattisaw and Jump to the Beat from 1980. Coming up in this hour, we've got a wonderful twin spin from the late, great Freddie Mercury. Really looking forward to that. And also, after 3:30 ads, we'll do our 50s triple play as normal. It's always a great three songs. Really enjoy that as well. So, let's have some UB40 now. They've got some food for thought.

classic there, coming from UB40 and Food for Thought. Our final twin spin this week comes from the late, great Freddie Mercury. Coming up, I Was Born to Love You, but first, well, it's a classic, isn't it? The Great Pretender.

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Well, I hope you've enjoyed our twin spins from this week. They came from Petula Clark, Jimmy Nail and Freddie Mercury. I'll have another three for you next week. We're going back to the 60s now with Steppenwolf, Loving Spoonful. But first, here are the Walker Brothers.

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0: Steppenwolf there, Born to be Wild. Before that, The Loving Spoonful and Summer in the City. And the Walker Brothers. And, well, I don't know about you, but I'm getting a bit tired with this constant heat now. So I thought I'd play that one, The Sun Ain't Gonna Shine Anymore. Of course, I don't want to wish it away forever, but it would just be nice if it rained hard for a few days.
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Kids from Fame from 1982 there, and High Fidelity. And it's time for our 50s triple play. Coming up, Johnny Ray, Guy Mitchell. But first, here's Frankie Avalon.

There we go. That's our 50s triple play for this week. Johnny Ray, I'll Never Fall in Love Again. Heartaches by the Number, Guy Mitchell and Frankie Avalon and Venus. We'll have another one next week.

Michael Bublé there and Hollywood. I love to sing along to that one. Now, don't forget, Simon's up next between four. Live show for you. Lots of great entertainment, lots of competitions. Make sure you join him, please. Here's the Imagine Dragons now and On Top of the World.

Brilliant. I do love that one. Does make me sing along. That was the Imagine Dragons and On Top of the World. Let's go back to the 60s now with Pink Floyd.

I do think that's one of my favourites from the early 60s. It came from 1963, actually. Bobby V and Night Has a Thousand Eyes. So don't forget that Simon is up next in the next studio. Nearly time for me to go. This is Dan Hartman, lovely disco song from 1978. Get up and dance to this one if you like. This is it.

Dan Hartman there, and this is it. It really is it for me for this week. Time to close the box of all sorts for this week. Hope you've enjoyed the show. I'll be back again at the same time next week, 1 p.m. Simon is getting ready in the next studio. He's got a lovely evening of entertainment for you between 4 and 7. Woody's here with the vinyl collection between 7 and 10. Alan Hare's Real Vision Rock Show, that is BRFM, for the rest of your Sunday. For me, well, it's time to say goodbye. Have yourselves a great week, and I'll leave you with Ken Dodd and just a little bit of happiness. Take care. Ta-ra. Bye.

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1: From the Sky News Centre at 4, Greek police say a man has confessed in the case of a British woman whose body was found in a suitcase in Athens. Elizabeth Jane Ross from Edinburgh is believed to have died several days before her body was discovered in a derelict building last month. Authorities say the 26-year-old foreign suspect was arrested after CCTV helped identify him. A man jailed for life for murdering his girlfriend's two-year-old daughter had an outstanding arrest warrant for 18 months before the killing. Isabel Walsh's mother was also convicted of her murder after the toddler collapsed at her home in Teesside last September following a head injury. Cleveland police say repeated attempts to arrest Harrison Simpson were unsuccessful and admit the delay was far from adequate. Our reporter Phoebe Southworth says it's a huge development.
2: So another twist in, you know, a truly grotesque tale, and will raise questions about whether little Isabel's death could have potentially been prevented.
1: Iranian military sources have accused Donald Trump of lying after he claimed Tehran asked him to call off planned strikes. The US president says he's paused military action to give diplomacy a chance, but officials in Tehran deny making any such request. Middle East commentator Tara Kanglu says Iran remains prepared for any escalation.
3: What the Iranians are essentially demanding as of today, we can sum it up to say more control over the Strait of Hormuz, and they also want still some right to charge, whether that be a toll, a fee, a VAT, however they want to phrase it, but ultimately the recognition that they are in control.
1: A teenage girl has died at a festival in Cumbria. The 17-year-old said to have had a medical episode at Kendall Calling early this morning. Two helicopters have collided, tackling wildfires in Greece. A search and rescue operation is underway west of Athens, according to the country's fire department. And St Johnstone have beaten Kilmarnock 4-3 in their first game back in the Scottish Premiership. Kai Fotheringham's deciding goal in the final 10 minutes clinched it. That's the latest. I'm Daisy Steele.
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5: It still does it. Good afternoon. Thank you to Daisy in the newsroom there. Let's have a look at the weather. Today, a dry day and feeling very warm in the sunny spells. Some patchy cloud developing in the afternoon, but still plenty of sunshine. Maximum temperature, 26 degrees. On the screen in front of me up here at Windy Ridge, it says 24, so who knows? Pollen and UV levels are both high. Pollution is moderate and visibility is very good. I can see Southend. The sunset this evening at 17 minutes to 9, and tonight's moon rising at 1 minute to 9, a waning gibbous with 85% illumination. High tide's just been about 15 minutes ago. It did have a height of 5.6 metres, so low tide is next, and that's at 17 minutes past 10 this evening. That has a height of 0.7 metres. There's the news, there's the weather. 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

0: Well, good afternoon. Here we go again. It's Sunday, 10 past 4, 95.6. BRFM, the best radio for miles, the one with plenty of smiles. All the normal stuff this afternoon. Hope everyone is well. Getting a lot of requests for pirate-themed tunes. I woke up this morning, my right eye. I don't know what's going on, but it's pretty naff, so I should be wearing an eye patch. So thank you, Janice and John. Gabby, thank you. We'll have a look, see if we can find them. All the normal stuff. Neil's going to tell us a phone number, I do believe.
1: Right, what's the number? 017 95 87 4422, isn't it?
2: Yeah!

So, as I was saying, a lot of pirate-themed requests coming in. Because, yes, I've got a dodgy right eye. I don't know what I've done, but I can see with one good eye. So I could even be pirate, or I could be Dr. Hook this afternoon. Theme from the Pirates of the Caribbean for you. Is that enough? Yeah, I've had enough. It's enough of that. Anyway, welcome along this afternoon. It's now 4:15. We have all the usual stuff. Many thanks to Richard, Mr. Bartlett for the previous 3 hours. Excellent work as always, as always. I was going to say something then, but no, because what I was going to say was be wrong. So let's not do that. Anyway, hope you're all well. Hope you're enjoying the sunshine. There's a little bit of a breeze going on as well. So that is all fabulous. Very good afternoon to Sarah and Rick over there in Southend. I can see you clearly now. One good eye anyway, mono vision this afternoon. We could do the program in mono in as opposed to stereo, but let's not do that. Right, let's do this. The Sunday vote. Now, this particular Sunday vote was proposed to me by a young lady by the name of Rachel. Said, can we do this one? And I've had a listen, so let's have a go with this. So this week's Sunday vote, as mentioned by Rachel, and if you've got any, please ping them in. Phone numbers, you need phone numbers, text numbers, 01795 874422, or you can send us a text like a few of you have already this afternoon. Thank you very much indeed. On 07510984001. So here we have the vote for this afternoon. The one with the most votes at the end of it will be the one that we play around about 6:20. It was quite close last week. I think there was only one vote in it. Anyway, that was last week. This week, have a listen to this. Relight My Fire. And now, what I didn't know was, and Richard kind of helped me out with this, he played a Dan Hartman track just before he closed his program. So, just happens that it's Take That and Lulu, or Dan Hartman and a lady by the name of Loletta Holloway, because Dan Hartman did this track first. Well, he might have done if he was playing. Oh, I know why. Get a grip. Here we go. There's the first one of the afternoon. Let's try this again.

There you have it. Dan Hartman and Loretta Holloway, who, that is the original. Take that, you copied it. That is the original from 1979. And then some 14 years later, Take That and Lulu had to go. So which version would you like to hear? You know what to do. Give us a call or send us a text. Whilst you're thinking about that, this is how it goes. Stuck on Sunday. 1 second, five times. What is this song, please? The numbers, I told you, I could tell you again, 01795 874422 or 07510 984 001 on the text. If you have a preference to which version of Light My Fire we're going to play, and also if you know what the Stuck on Sunday, the 1 second song is, give us a call, send us a text.

Well, there you have it. Don't turn around. Aswad. 1988, if you need to know. Goodness me, there's lots of you tuned in this afternoon. That's absolutely fabulous. Good afternoon, Christine. Good afternoon to Tracy, the special one. Who else have we got? Lolly and Roland. Good afternoon to you. Good afternoon to Red, Ed and Donna. Good afternoon to Rick and Sarah. Good afternoon to Denise and Neil. Who else? Janice and John and Rachel. Loads of people. And... Lynn, first time caller. That's fabulous. She listens to Judders because he says that. Everyone out there listening this afternoon, say good afternoon to Lynn. She very kindly phoned up and said something to me about the Sunday vote. The Sunday vote. Because I made the comment of where's my bit of paper gone? Here we go. Dan Hartman doing the original. Now, we've had a little bit of a stewards inquiry. Yes, we have. And there are two tracks that have very similar names, Light My Fire and Relight My Fire. We are doing the Relight My Fire this afternoon, and Light My Fire has been done by many. Jose Feliciano, Will Young, just to name two, but it's a different song. It's a different song. Labby Siffrey as well. I'm going to have a dig around, see if we can find any of those. And for Lynn, we're going to play that one. But where's it gone? Where's Chrissy Carquest? he's only voting for that one because Lulu's on it. Excellent stuff, excellent. So that's good. Who else we got? Yeah, Christine mentioned you. Let's do it again. Let's do the Sunday vote. Where's it gone? Here it is. No, that's the Stuck on Sunday. Come on, get a grip, Simon. I know your eyes wonky, but Sunday vote. Have a listen. Relight My Fire. Not Light My Fire, but that's all good. Have a listen.

take that, Lulu. Dan Hartman and Loretta Holloway. That's not easy to say. Give us a call. Should we do the stuff on Sunday again? Shall we? Yeah, why not? Whilst we're at it, stuck on Sunday. You're doing very well. And for Arlene, first time caller, here is, I couldn't find the Labby Siffrey version, but here's Jose Feliciano, just for you and everyone else.

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1: This is the bit where I talk. Looking at the island on my map, I can't find anything that's going to hold you up anywhere to any great extent. So going off the island, it's the same. A249 all the way down to the bottom of Deptford Hill, fabulous, and all the way back again. The M20 is behaving itself. The M2, let's have a look at the M2. Where are we? A little slow at the Faversham end, but nothing serious. There's just a little bit of slow-moving traffic. That's it. A2, Bruce Edinburgh. It's all quiet down to Faversham. It's all quiet going up to the Medway town. So let's have a look at the trains. Don't talk to me about trains. went to Canterbury last night. They cancelled the train. That's all I'm saying. There was another one, but not until Tuesday or something. Ridiculous. Don't do that, South East Rail. Behave yourself. Anyway, all the trains this afternoon, with the exception so far of the 18 minutes past 5 Ramsgate service, they're all running to time apart from that one. And that one's going to be 9 minutes late. So if you're planning on catching the 18 minutes past 5 Ramsgate service, it's now going to be leaving at 27 minutes past 5. So all the rest of them are fabulous. If there is something that you see that I'm not talking about because it's not on the screens, then please, when it's legal and safe to do so, give us a quick call, 01795 874422. You tell me, I will share with everybody else, and we'll have a look at the travel in just under another hour's time. It's not easy to say.
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And there he was gone. Will Smith there, sounding a little bit like Rock the Casbah. Bobby Fuller 4? Maybe. It could well be. Yeah, welcome back. Welcome back. Good afternoon. I don't know. I can't remember if I said good afternoon to Welling Paul. Good afternoon, Welling Paul. Competition King, self-proclaimed, of 95.6 BRFM. The best radio for miles. The one with plenty of smiles. Good afternoon to Nikki. Yep. Good afternoon, yes. I wonder if that's a different Nikki to... I'll check something in a minute, because there's a Nikki, and there's a Darren and a Nikki and a Freddie and a Holly. So it may be different people, it may not be. Anyway, moving on. Moving on quickly. Stuck on Sunday this afternoon. 1 second, five times. You're all doing very well. Very well indeed. Do I need to give a clue out as to what it is? How about this? Try this one, Si. Try this one for size. Delicious nighttime thoughts. There's your clue. Bit random, but hey ho. Have a listen. What do you think this is? If you know what it is, and everyone who said I think it's, you are all absolutely correct. So well done, everyone. But let's get a few more of you. 01795874422, or the text machine, which is on fire this afternoon, which is perhaps not a good thing to say with all things that are burning at the moment, because it's not good. So yes, just digging holes this afternoon. 07510984001. If with this superbly crafted and well-worded clue, delicious nighttime thoughts, what is this?

I didn't realise how old that song was. That's ages. Ages ago, 1977, Dancing in the Moonlight. And if you were listening to the weather and the stuff at the beginning of the show, you will know it's a waning gibbous this evening. Yes, it is. 85% illumination. Lots of people doing it really, really well. Pleases me immensely. Donna, the track that you asked for, I'll need to do a little bit of digging and see if I can come up with that one. But I will have a look, because it's not, you hear this all the time, it's embarrassing. It's not on our system. To be fair, we don't have every single track that has ever been recorded, because that'd be a pretty big computer. Anyway, I will have a look, and if I can find it, then I'm going to play it. Well, let's do this for the very, very last time. The Stuck on Sunday, as I said, everyone so far who has said, is it? Yeah, you are absolutely correct. So just a few more, and see if we can bump the numbers up a little bit. You will have the length of something from Van Morrison, first name George, I do believe, which is 2 minutes and 55 seconds. So you've got a little bit of thinking time to do. Have a think, have a listen, have my pretty pants clue, really. Delicious Nighttime Thoughts is the clue to the title. It makes sense to me, but then it is in my world. Have a listen and see what you think. What is it? Two minutes, 55 seconds from now.

There was me. There was me saying that Thin Lizzy's track 1977 was old. That was add another or take another 10 years off, whichever way round you want it. Van Morrison, 1967. Very good afternoon to Kim in Sittingbourne. Lovely to talk to you this afternoon. It's excellent stuff. Right, we have been doing the Stuck on Sunday, which fooled absolutely nobody this afternoon. Absolutely nobody. Let's have a reminder. Here we go. So that was it. 1 second, five times over. Some of these for the following people, because you did very well. Now, well done, because you all knew. Eurythmics, yes indeed. Sweet Dreams, in brackets, are made of this. With my one good eye, hopefully I've not missed anyone. With my one good eye, Red Evan Donna, well done. Lolly and Roland, well done. Tracy Special, Tracy, well done to you as well. Who else? Darren, Nikki, Freddie and Holly, well done. Gabby, well done. Christine, well done. Chrissy Carquest, well done. And then an individual Nikki. So I'm making the assumption that's two different Nikki. So well done to you as well. The competition king of 95.6 BRFM, self-proclaimed. Welling Paul, well done. Why do you call me Putsy? No idea. Tracy again. Yeah, so well, I wrote your name down twice. Rick and Sarah, Denise and Neil, Steve the Bus, Kim in Sittingbourne. Excellent stuff. Sweet Dreams are made of this. Eurythmics, you were all far too clever for me. Again, let's play the song.

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1: 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I'm still looking.

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2: From the Sky News Centre at 5. Greek police say a suspect has confessed after the body of a Scottish woman was discovered inside a suitcase in Athens. Elizabeth Jane Ross from Edinburgh was found dead in the Greek capital last month. A 26-year-old man described as a foreign national was arrested after investigators identified him using CCTV footage. Our reporter Anjum Pierbakos says the case has sent shockwaves through Greece.
3: It's a really worrying case, obviously. This woman entered Greece on the 26th of June. We know that she was there, she was visiting friends, and she was then moving to a different part of Greece, and that's when her body was discovered by a homeless person in a derelict building.
2: The Prime Minister has visited Dover to highlight the government's efforts to crack down on the people smuggling gangs behind small boat crossings. Andy Burnham says the number of National Crime Agency officers targeting organised immigration crime has more than doubled this year. 2,000 migrants have crossed the channel since he took over from Sir Keir Starmer. Mr. Burnham insists the government's strategy is beginning to work.
4: Clearly progress is being made, but we're not complacent, and it's why I am here. It's why I've come down on Sunday to see the team, to listen to what they think needs to be done, what further can be done.
2: Police failed to arrest a child abuser despite a warrant being issued 18 months before he sexually assaulted and murdered his girlfriend's two-year-old daughter. Harrison Simpson was convicted of killing Isabel Welsh at her home on Teesside in September. A search and rescue operation is underway after two firefighting helicopters collided, battling wildfires west of Athens. The crash happened during efforts to contain blazes fueled by soaring temperatures and strong winds. Amber heat warnings are coming in across much of England tomorrow. The UK Health Security Agency says rising temperatures could pose risks, particularly to the vulnerable. And Motherwell are starting life in the Scottish Premiership under new manager Alfred Johansson with a trip to Hibs. Their opening match of the season is goalless. That's the latest. I'm Daisy Steele.
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5: In the local news, Kent and Medway GP surgeries have been plagued with IT issues caused by regular outages, leaving doctors and patients in the dark during appointments. A spokesperson from NHS Kent and Medway have reported they are aware and the network provider are investigating the issues. Affected practices will still open and teams are working hard to maintain regular service as best they can. The church in Hope Street, Sheerness, has been forced to hold services in a cafe following damage caused by children with catapults. It is suspected the youths were aiming at pigeons but instead broke windows and skylights, leaving glass on the floor inside. These events of vandalism and cruelty have been happening since February, and the church and insurance company are looking into a vandalism-proof alternative. And finally, the Sherland Hotel and Londis shop in Eastchurch have been put on the market for £750,000. The shop tenants are hoping to renew their lease, which expires later this year. It is not yet known what will happen to the Sherland Hotel, which houses 17 bedrooms, a gym, spa, function rooms and a bar and restaurant. That's the latest from BRFM. I'm Karen Murray.
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7: Didn't catch me out this time. The weather, well, it's still sunny, it's still bright. There's a bit of a breeze, gentle breeze going on up here at Windy Ridge. So let's have a look at this evening's weather. A bright evening across the region, hurrah, with sunny spells for all. Hurrah! Remaining dry, that's not so good actually, need the water. Remaining dry overnight with clear spells developing. Rather warm overnight, minimum temperature 8 degrees. That's not rather warm. Monday, dry with clear or sunny spells, cloud increasing across the west at times, making skies a little hazy, feeling very warm and locally hot. Maximum temperature tomorrow, brace yourselves, 33 degrees centigrade. stay hydrated, put on jollop if you're outside. Low tide is next, and that's at 17 minutes past 10 this evening, with a height of 0.7 metres. Sunset down in Tavistock. Good afternoon, Jimmy the ex-postie. Just gone 9 o'clock, a bit earlier for us, about quarter to 20 minutes different, I think that's the one. That's the news. Karen, thank you very much. And who else was there? I can't remember her name. It's gone. Oh, goodness. Daisy, that's the one. Thank you, Daisy. She rattled her papers. Did you hear it? Yeah, thank you for the news. Let's move on. Shaz, if you're still there, sorry it's taking so long, but your track is coming up next. And Donna, I am still looking for your track, but I'm struggling at the moment.
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What a lovely tune to come back from the news. Sailing, Christopher Cross, ages ago. Playing that one for Shaz. And Donna, I've drawn a blank on the particular track that you asked for. But what I will do is I'll make sure I have it for next week, because that's how we roll here. If there's something you'd like to hear, then please try. If I've got them, I'll play them as the simple version. 01795 874422, or send us a text 07510 984001. Your request. Otherwise, I picked all the songs. Hopefully, I'm not doing too badly. Let me know if I am, and then come up with alternative suggestions. That would be fabulous. What should we do? This hour. Let's have it. Here we go. Where in the world are we this afternoon? From three pieces of music, you'll get this standing on your heads. Yes, you will. Good afternoon to Mickey Many Mugs, who's outside cooking. Sounds like a barbecue to me. Said he loved hearing his name on the little trailer at the top of the hour. Absolutely my pleasure. I'll change it. It does change. It changes style, and the names change, and it's going to be so massive. By the time we finish it, we'll just have a jingle that plays for 3 hours because of all you lovely people out there getting your names on there. Yes, indeed. Right, moving on. We have Where in the World. Three pieces of music. You know how this works. Three bits of music. Chopped up, stuck back together. You just need to work out where we are. So let's do this for the first time this afternoon. Are you ready?

Now, the first track and the last track, I'm sure you know those, absolutely confident in that. The one in the middle, a little bit different, Cy Cranston, there you go, I've told you one of the artists, Cy Cranston in the middle. So where in the world are we this afternoon? Would you like to hear it again? Of course you would.

I love that bit at the end. I'm not going to do it. Whilst we're doing that, go on, reminder of the vote for this afternoon. Take that, or Dan Hartman, the original. July.

Well, that's a the way that fades out, that's awful. We need to do something about that one. That was, I'm going to play that. Play that for our first time listener, Lynn. Lynn, Labby Sivri. We were talking Labby Sivri earlier. It must be love. A cracking tune. But yeah, I need to get the end sorted out. You're doing very well. Very well with Where in the World Are We This Afternoon? Do you need a reminder? I don't think you do. Everyone who's texted in so far, you are not wrong. Have a listen. Behave yourself. What are you doing? Take that. Just stop. That's not the one. This is the one.

I do apologise for that. I was looking at the screen with my wafty eye and read the wrong thing. So which or where in the world are we this afternoon? 01795 874422, or send us a text 07510 984 001. Thank you.

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1: It's pretty much the same as it was about an hour ago. I can't find anything on the island that's going to hold you up significantly or going off the island significantly. The M20, that's fine in both directions. So is the A2. We turn our attentions to the M2. Joining the M2 from Brenly Corner, headed London bound. It's very slow around there at the moment. I think it's just people coming back from a day out at the seaside. But it's slow moving from Brenly Corner until you get up to about the Brogdale area. And then after that, it's absolutely fine again. So just bear that in mind if you are headed back from the coast towards the island up the M2. Looking at the trains, here we go. Oh, my screen's moved. Here we go. The Ramsgate, 18 minutes past five. Don't do that. 18 minutes past five, Ramsgate service is going to be 15 minutes late now. It's getting later. That's now leaving at 17.33. The 17.35 Dover Priory service leaving from Sittingbourne is going to be 3 minutes late, so that's 17.38 now. One more. Another Ramsgate one. Here we go. Bless them. 17.42 leaving for Ramsgate is now going to be 17.45 or quarter to six. 3 minutes late as well. All the rest of the trains are running as they should be. If there is something that's happening I'm not talking about, then please, legal and safe to do so, give us a quick call in the studio, 01795 874422. You tell me and I will share with everyone else. We will look at the trains and the roads again in just under another hour's time.
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I like that. I really do. That's Tiffany. We could have been. Request from Nikki. So, yeah, absolute pleasure to play that. Can't remember. We played it last week or the week before. But what I have noticed is the way the things work around here, the system, when there's nobody here, the computer does stuff where it looks at tracks that have been played, things, and does all sorts of things that computers do. And I've noticed that that's been creeping into the playlist because I've heard it some other times as well. So, absolute pleasure to play that one. So thank you, Nikki. That was fabulous, and fabulous again. Where in the world? Where in the world are we this afternoon? Three pieces of music. Everyone, again, everyone who said where they think we are, you are correct. So well done, you. For those who haven't quite got it yet, have a listen.

0818 4001. If it is your birthday today, a very happy birthday to you from me and everyone else here at 95.6 BRFM. I hope you are having an absolutely fabulous day. The weather is gorgeous and I hope the ice cream and the jelly is not melting too quickly. Who do you share your birthday with? Here we go. Born on this day, 1948, Andy Fairweather Lowe. It's not funny that he's Welsh. He was a Welsh session and touring guitarist. Played with lots of people. Amen Corner, Roger Waters, Eric Clapton, George Harrison. I'm not even going to have a go at this. He was born somewhere in Wales. That's all I'm saying. Who else do you share it with? Fat Larry. Fat Larry James, American funk and R&B vocalist, drummer and band leader of Fat Larry's band. They will be putting in an appearance just after 6 o'clock when he gets all soulful, because I thought that's appropriate. It would have been his birthday. It's sadly no longer with us. He was born in Philadelphia, Pennsylvania. And one more, 1951... Again, somebody sadly no longer with us, but less than blooming good music. Andrew Gold, American singer, songwriter, and record producer. Lonely Boy, thank you for being a friend. He was born in Burbank, California, left us back in 2011. So, if it's your birthday, that's three people that you share it with. So, let's hear from two of them, Andy Fairweather Lowe and Andrew Gold. Enjoy these from the birthday people.

So there you have two from people you share a birthday with. If it's your birthday today, Andrew Gold, Never Let It Slip Away, 1978, and 4 years before that, Andrew Gold, goodness me, because it's two Andys, see, I get very confused and I've only got one eye that's working. Andrew Gold, Never Let It Slip Away, 1978, and 4 years prior, Andy Fairweather with Reggae Tune. Welling Paul says, the place that we're talking about this afternoon is absolutely bonkers. I've not actually been there, but I have seen it from above, flew over it. And do I have a desire to go? No, I don't, actually. Anyway, where in the world this afternoon, where are we, according to these three pieces of music?

If you know, give us a call, send us a text. A little bit of Northern Soul, here we go. Frankie Valli, 2 minutes, 10 seconds worth, and we will find out who all the very clever people are this afternoon. That's how long you got left to get your answer in.

Talcum powder on the floor, curious trousers, and strange dancing. That's Northern Soul for you. I love a bit of Northern Soul. Hope you do too. Right, that's it. Lines are closed. Lines are closed. Where in the world this afternoon? Here we go.

0: Ian.
1: Well, thank you very much. If you said Las Vegas, well done. That's where we were. We had Elvis, Viva. The one in the middle is Cy Cranston. Yes, it is. Have a suspicion we might be hearing that one. And the one on the end, ZZ Top. Very good. Let's do these. Claps. Yes, where's it gone? There. Yeah, well done. Denise and Neil first in. Rick and Sarah, Shaz, Gabby, Donna, Kim and Sittingbourne, Welling Paul, competition king of BRFM, self-proclaimed. Mr. and Mrs. Big Steve, very nice to hear from you this afternoon. Hope you are well. I'm fabulous, apart from LGI, but we won't keep going on about that. Arr, pirate time. And Richard in Seacliff, you all knew it was Vegas. So well done to each and every single one of you for getting that right. And the track has gone. Where's it gone? Over here, yeah, this is the one. We're not going to do Elvis. We're not going to do ZZ Top. We're going to do Cy Cranston in the middle with Vegas Baby. We might hear from his brother later sometime just after about half past six. But in the meantime, Cy Cranston, well done for

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1: One more. Tequila. From the Champs, oldest track of the afternoon, 1958. This will get us up to the news nicely. If you have some requests, you know what to do. Get them in. Give us a call. Send us a text. I will be back on the other side. Catch you there.

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1: From the Sky News Centre at 6, two firefighters have been killed after two helicopters collided while tackling wildfires west of Athens. The Greek Fire Service says the victims were the only people on one aircraft, while the two crew members on the second survived. The collision happened over the Sartha area, where crews have been battling one of several major wildfires across Greece. Our correspondent Barnaby Papadopoulos has the latest.
2: Firefighters aren't just tackling high heat, they're not just tackling the flames, but they're also tackling very strong winds. The Greek Prime Minister, just hours before this crash, put out a statement in which he said that some firefighting helicopters and planes might actually struggle to take off because of those winds.
1: Greek police say a suspect made a confession after the body of a Scottish woman was found in a suitcase. Elizabeth Jane Ross from Edinburgh was found dead in a derelict building in Athens last month. The number of National Crime Agency officers deployed to crack down on people smugglers is being more than doubled to 800. The government says it's determined to restore order to UK borders. Heat alerts are coming in across much of England tomorrow. The UK Health Security Agency says rising temperatures in eight regions could pose risks, particularly to the vulnerable. Emma Finucane's extended her record by claiming her fourth gold medal of the Commonwealth Games. The Welsh cyclist took the Keirin title at the Sir Chris Hoy Velodrome in Glasgow. She'd already picked up gold in the individual and team sprint as well as the 1,000-metre time trial. Finucane says she's so pleased to represent her country.
3: We've really soaked up being such a small nation. We have so much pride. Like, the holding camp we did was... it was so amazing, and I think we've really put the dragon on the track. We've taken it in every moment. We've raced with pride and passion, and that's why we've come out with so many medals.
1: Hibs and Motherwell are locked at 1-1 in their opening game of the Scottish Premiership season. They've scored a penalty each at Easter Road. Earlier, St Johnstone got a thrilling 4-3 victory over Kilmarnock. That's the latest. I'm Daisy Steele.
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5: Yeah, nearly got me. Tonight, a bright evening across the region with sunny spells, but all remaining dry overnight with clear spells developing. Rather warm overnight, minimum temperature 8 degrees centigrade. Monday, dry with clear or sunny spells, cloud increasing across the west at times, making skies a little hazy, feeling very warm and locally hot. Maximum temperature tomorrow, 33 degrees centigrade. Drink loads of water. Outlook for Tuesday to Thursday, rather changeable with sunny spells and showers. We need them. These locally heavy and perhaps thundery on Tuesday. There we go, that's the grass getting better. Turning somewhat drier from Wednesday with temperatures returning closer to average. Oh, a bit of a mixed bag by sounds of it. Anyway, low tide, that's next, and that's at 17 minutes past 10 this evening. That has a height of 0.7 metres if it's the high tide you need. Then you've got to wait until 19 minutes till 4 o'clock tomorrow morning. That's the one, 3:41, just say that. And that will have a height of 5.6 metres. Welcome back. 3:30 past 6, August. It's August. 95.6 BRFM, the best radio for miles, one with plenty of smiles. It's nice to have you there.
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And away he goes, Neil Diamond, Forever in Blue Jeans. Play that for Denise over there in Sheerness. I know she likes Neil Diamond, so that's for you, Denise. I hope you enjoyed that one. Welcome back. It is now 9 minutes past six on a Sunday evening, and those of you who listen regularly know that around about 6:10, we get a bit soulful on the Sunday. But before we do that, let's just have a final reminder of this afternoon's vote. Relight My Fire, take that, or the original, Dan Hartman. Have a listen.

and there they were gone. So the original that was second, Dan Hartman and Loretta Holloway from 1979, or the 1993 version from Take That with Lulu, which version would you like to hear? It's a bit of a landslide at the moment, so a lot more votes for one in particular, and it might even up a bit. So give us a call, 01795 874422, or send us a text on 07510 984001. You have the link for the next two tracks to get a vote in, and one with the most is the one that we're going to play straight after our Sunday Soul. Now earlier I mentioned that it was Fat Larry from Fat Larry's Band's birthday, or would have been his birthday, no longer with us sadly, so that will be the second track, but the first one from the Queen of Lovers Rock. And it's not going to be silly games. It's going to be this. You bring the sun out. Enjoy the next two tracks.

Fat Larry's Band, Zoom, not to be confused with Zoom by the Commodores, completely different song. And before that, you bring the sun out, Reed. You Bring the Sun Out, Janet Kay, Queen of Lovers Rock. Lovers Rock invented here in the, started in London, in the UK, English stuff, English, not from elsewhere. Anyway, I'm digressing immensely now. The Sunday vote, the lines closed, the numbers have been totted up. It was one against every other vote. A reminder, here we go. July.

So that was the conundrum. Take That and Lulu, or the original Dan Hartman and Loretta Holloway. Sound very much like Black Box there. The votes. Thank you very much for taking the time out and making the effort to have an opinion and voting. There was one vote for the original Dan Hartman. Sorry, Gabby. Everybody else said they want to hear Take That and Lulu. So, who am I to say?

0: There you have it. The winner of this week's vote, Relight My Fire. Relight My Fire. Good evening, Woody.
1: Rubbish.
0: He walked through the door and said, "You're playing Take That." I said, "I know." Lots of people voted, said, "Let's have that one." So that's how it works. Anyway, one more coming up before we go and look at the travel for the last time. This is I Love Music, the OJs. And yes, I do love music. And I know you wonderful people too. Do you love music, Woody?
1: Good music, yeah.

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1: As it has been all afternoon, the island is extremely quiet. And I can't see anything that's going to hold you up for very long anywhere. So that's excellent stuff. The A249, fabulous in both directions. So is the A2, Faversham, all the Medway towns. The M2 is still a little bit slow from Brenly Corner, if you're travelling in the direction of London. A little bit slow up to about the Brogdale area. And then after that, it's all hunky-dory, fine and dandy. The M20, headed London bound, that's a little bit... There's a few intermittent patches of slower moving traffic. I think that's because there's various roadworks down there. People, obviously, it's around about tea time. People are on the move, but nothing major. So let's have a look at the trains. Don't mention the trains. London Cannon Street, 1834 is going to be a minute late. 1835, Ramsgate. Famously, it's always Ramsgate. 1842 service is now 6 minutes late, going to be 1848. And the 1848 down to Faversham, 2 minutes late. That's it. There is not a lot happening. The next live scheduled update on the traffic will be tomorrow morning on The Breakfast Show, round about 6:45 with Mr. John Sissons. Thank you very much.
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0: And there you have it. Who are they?
1: Sorry, I didn't know my mic was on. I was nodding off because I've had.
0: What do you mean you was nodding off?
1: I've had a busy few days.
0: Have you?
1: Yes, very busy.
0: Very,
1: yes.
0: Very busy.
1: Yes, very.
0: you want to talk about it? Do you need to share?
1: It's a nightmare. No, it's not. bless them. No, we've had a couple of little grandkids.
0: They've gone home now, haven't they?
1: They have. They've been here since Wednesday.
0: Whoa.
1: And yes. Bless them.
0: No, bless you.
1: I'll leave it there.
0: Yeah, okay.
1: I'll leave it there.
0: How are you apart from that?
1: Apart from very tired? I'm fine.
0: Good.
1: I'm fine.
0: Good, good. You're here later, aren't you? 7 o'clock?
1: Yes.
0: Vinyl collection?
1: Yes, got to do another 3 hours again.
0: You don't have to. I don't know why you said that. I've got to do.
1: Well, it is. I mean, yes.
0: What? It's a labour of love, to quote UB40.
1: It is, really.
0: And
1: yes.
0: Hello, what was that?
1: It's Mr. Finch's knees.
0: No, it's not. Leave him alone. No. You can tell when he's got that look. Leave him alone.
1: Yeah.
0: What have you got this evening? Come on, give us an idea.
1: We've got something for everyone, as usual.
0: Have you?
1: But yeah, I didn't get round to a few things last week because there's so many great requests.
0: Well,
1: so
0: there you
1: keep
0: go.
1: Them coming in.
0: Yeah, absolutely. Stop Woody from playing his music. And
1: that's one way. Just request stuff. I've got Two Door Cinema Club. I think they was on the list last week. We didn't get round to. Bit of Supertramp, Suede, and a bit of classic Led Zeppelin as well. And no more.
0: What was that last bit? And no more?
1: And a load more.
0: And a load yes. more. Sorry, I thought you said and no more.
1: Yes, just if you want to know what else, you've got to tune in.
0: Well, I will.
1: Yes.
0: And don't just, I'm wagging my finger at you, which doesn't really work on radio. Don't just tune in. What have they got to do?
1: Oh, join in.
0: Exactly.
1: Oh, yes.
0: And?
1: Join in.
0: And
1: don't be shy. Say hi.
0: Go on, keep milking it. I was waiting for the tell a friend.
1: And tell a friend as well.
0: Right, excellent. Yes. So you're here at 7 o'clock. In the meantime, Smokey Robinson and his Miracles, Tracks of My Tears. I'm playing this for myself.
1: Oh, I like this.

Well, it's got to that time of day where I have to say thank you to each and every single one of you that's joined in this afternoon. I really do appreciate it. So every week, without you wonderful people out there tuning in, listening in, joining in, and telling your friends as well all about us here at 95.6 BRFM, there'd be no point any of us doing what we do. So thank you very much indeed. I need to vacate the hot seat and make way for our man Woody, who's right here chomping at the bit. He will be up at 7 o'clock with the vinyl collection, and he's already given you a little taster, a few tasty morsels dropped on your plate. I'm off home to eat my dinner. Roast chicken, in case you're listening, Woody. On that note, I'm going to say thank you very much for joining in. Thank you very much for being there. I'm going to leave you with a couple of tracks. What have we got? A bit of Rod Stewart, a bit of The Doors. Get you in the mood for Woody and the Vinyl Collection. I'll be back Tuesday evening on the community show. No Mary this week, just me on my own, because Mary's on her holidays, having a lovely time with the rest of the family. So just me on Tuesday. I'll be here at 7 o'clock. So if you can join me, I would love to have your company. So until Tuesday, time for me to say thank you very much. Goodbye. Catch you Tuesday.

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1: From the Sky News Centre at 7, two people have died after two Greek firefighting helicopters crashed mid-air. They'd been battling a wind-driven wildfire west of Athens. A Greek and Danish national on one of the aircraft died. A British national on board the other was one of two people who survived. Iranian military sources have accused Donald Trump of lying after he claimed Tehran asked him to call off planned strikes. The US president says he's paused a military action to give diplomacy a chance, insisting a deal could be reached quickly. Middle East commentator Tara Kangaloo says Iran remains prepared for any escalation.
2: What the Iranian are essentially demanding as of today, we can sum it up to say more control over the Strait of Hormuz, and they also want still some right to charge, whether that be a toll, a fee, a VAT, however they want to phrase it, but ultimately the recognition that they are in control.
1: Greek police say a man has made a confession after the body of a British woman was discovered in Athens. Elizabeth Jane Ross from Edinburgh is believed to have died several days before she was found dead in a derelict building last month. Authorities say CCTV helped identify the 26-year-old suspect. A teenage girl died at a festival in Cumbria. The 17-year-old said to have had a medical episode at Kendall Calling early this morning. Prime Minister Andy Burnham suggested Gianni Infantino isn't the right man to lead football forward on the world stage. The FIFA president dropped plans to sell stakes in a World Cup company to private investors following a backlash from several federations, including UEFA. European football's governing body says it's lost confidence in him. Mr. Burnham feels the same.
3: The plan that was put forward was offensive to many people, football people around the world. It can't be the case that we just move on and forget that. It wasn't acceptable. And as I say, I don't believe he's the right man to lead FIFA forward.
1: And Motherwell have started the Scottish Premiership season with a 2-1 win away to Hibs. That's the latest. I'm Daisy Steele.
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Good evening, I'm Woody. This is the Late Late Breakfast Show. No, it's not. It's tomorrow. What a good start. Let's start again, Jerry. Oh, dear. Just pretend the music is playing and it just ends. Good evening, I'm Woody. This is the Vinyl Collection on 95.6 BRFM. How is everyone? In a better state of mind than I am, hopefully. Yes, good week. Good weekend so far, and the weather, it's been hot. No rain again. We want some rain, don't we? Just for a day or two. On the show tonight, we've got featured artists, include a few that I couldn't get round to playing last week because I had so many requests. But don't stop your requests coming in. We had some great requests last week, plenty of them, so keep them coming in. I'll give out the numbers after the next song, where we have a couple of album tracks from Led Zepp, Suede, Supertramp, AC/DC, Two Door Cinema Club, and a load more. And also we've got an old from 1995, Nick Cave and Kylie Minogue duet, which they actually teamed up again yesterday, I think it was, at Brighton. Where Nick Cave has been living for years and years and years. They had a concert and Kylie come on and sung that song. That's coming up very shortly. And what a good song that is as well. So yes, get your requests in. Even if it's, you don't want a request, give us a text, give us a call. Let me know you're on board. Let me know you're well. Tell me what you've been doing. And there's two people coming back from Ramsgate who saw the Moles today. And yes, they are very good. But I think they're folding after about 12, 13 years. If Martin's listening, he could give me some more information on that because he knows them quite well. But they are a good local band. And two people is Trisha and her mate Julie. And they're driving back from Ramsgate as we speak. All tuned in, of course. So, this have a song for you, shall we? Just kick off the show. Girl School, Race with the Devil.

Girl School. Race with the Devil. You just drive careful there, Trisha. On the show also, we have got Trisha's A to Z playlist coming up a little bit later on. And we've rushed into Jay now. We're on Jay, and Trisha's choice is Janis Joplin. And we'll have a Janis Joplin classic tune a little bit later. Woody's Hat Trick Blues. Also, we started it off last week. Three songs, blues related, and I play them one after the other. That's a little bit later on as well. Canada John, no song requests from him because he's away for a few days, and he's having a bit of a rest. He did give me a weather report. I'll read that out shortly. But no song from him because he said he won't be tuning in. He's away for a few days, relaxing and chilling out. So if you've got any vinyl related tunes you want to hear, give us a text. 07510 984 001. That's 07510 984 001. Or give us a call, and since it's a Sunday night, yeah, I might even answer the phone. 01795 874422. If you don't want to request, let me know you're on board. And let me know what you've been up to this weekend and last week. Anything interesting. And I've got to say thank you to Simon again. Another great show, of course. And he's going home to his roast dinner. Yes, he reminded me he's got a roast dinner. I think it's chicken tonight. So if anyone else has had a nice roast today, let me know. Tell me what you got. Make me hungry. I had something that I hadn't had for ages yesterday. Oh, yes. I'll let you know a little bit later. But I haven't had it for ages. But I did last night. There you go. Very enjoyable it was too. Also this week, we've had our two youngest granddaughters, Junior Woody's kids, from Wednesday, and they've just gone home tonight. It's been busy. Bless them, it's been busy. And I'm going to play this. This is dedicated to my wife. The Ramones, I Want to Be Sedated.

Ramones, a little love song there, I Want to Be Sedated. And yes, I had something last night I haven't had for ages. It's a bucket of that fried chicken stuff. Oh yes, oh dear, I did enjoy it. Very nice indeed. Good evening, Welling Paul. What's he been doing? Oh, he's had a heavy weekend. Too much drinking and meeting up with friends and the carnival as well in Whitstable. And he says, shall we have a bit of Lou Reed? We certainly will, Welling Paul. We certainly will, coming up a little bit later. And don't forget, if you've got any vinyl requests or if you just want to say hi, so don't be shy. 07510 984 001. That's 07510 984 001. Or give us a call, 01795 874 422. Now, I said earlier about Nick Cave at a hometown gig in Brighton, and on stage he welcomed Kylie Minogue and to sing a duet going back to 1995, Where the Wild Roses Grow. And I think this is one of Kylie's first hits or first songs. She teamed up with Nick Cave and the Bad Seeds, and I'm going to play it now. It's not a bad song.

Where the Wild Roses Grow, Nick Cave and a Bad Seed with Colin McNode, and 1995. What a good tune that was. Hello, Steve the Bus, welcome on board. And also William Paul. We've got some Lou Reed for William Paul as well to come. We've also got some few... couple of adverts and a couple of promos coming up very shortly. But first, we're going to have a bit of Sting. Everybody laughed but you, so thank you for that.

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6: Yeah, it surely is. This is the vinyl collection. I'm Woody as well. Don't forget, any vinyl related requests, give us a text, give us a call, 07510984001 or 01795874422. Lots to come in the next 2.5 hours. We've got a couple of album tracks, Led Zeppelin, Suede. I think their latest album has been nominated for an award, I think. The Mercury Prize, I think it is, yes. Along with Sir Paul McCartney as well, and a few others. Bit of Dr. Feelgood live stuff, AC/DC, Two Door Cinema Club, and a load more as well. But next up, Supertramp with Cannonball. Oh, what a tune this is.

Supertramp and Cannonball, all 7 minutes, 39 seconds. They can belt out a tune at all, or two, can't they? Okay, so we've got coming up now is Canada John's weather report from Thunder Bay, although John is not in Thunder Bay. So this was yesterday he sent this. And, excuse me, he said the weather is much the same as last week. And if you remember last week, they had forest fires and a lot of smoke had finally cleared, he said. Hot and humid last week, a couple of days over 40 degrees, and they did say they had a bit of rain as well. So this week, he said it's a bit of the same last few days. Not as quite as hot, but very muggy. And they've had a couple of thunderstorms to break it all up as well. Oh, we could do with a bit of rain, couldn't we? My poor old lawn. It looks in a sorry state. So does most other people's, I think. Okay, more music, Stereophonics. I want to get lost with you.

bit of Led Zeppelin there. Good times, bad times. Yeah, quite like that as well. This is the Vinyl Collection. I'm Woody. Text the show. If you've got anything good to say, let me know what you're doing. If you're on board listening, if you like the music, or even if you've got a request as well, 07510 984 001. And because it's Sunday night, I might even answer the phone if you give us a call. 01795 87 442. Coming up just after 8 o'clock, it's Trisha's A to Z playlist, and it's the letter J this week, and it's Janis Joplin, and the song is Me and Bobby McGee, a classic tune from Janis Joplin from the album Blue, all those years ago. That's coming up just after 8 o'clock. But next up, bit of Robbie Robertson. Christine, I bet you're not listening. This is one of your favourite tunes. Somewhere Down the Crazy River.

You know, where people play games with the night. God, it was too hot to sleep. I followed the sound of a jukebox coming from up the levee. All of a sudden, I could hear somebody whistling from right behind me.

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1: Oh, this is sure stirring up some ghosts for me. She said there's one thing you gotta learn, is not to be afraid of it. I said, no, I like it. I like it, it's good. She said, you like it now, but you'll learn to love it later.

Somewhere Down the Crazy River, that's from the debut solo album from Robbie Robertson, and titled Robbie Robertson. Yes, it was. We got some news headlines coming up. Just had a phone call from Joel. Welcome on board, Joel, and he's asked for the police. Can't stand losing you. That'll be coming up just after 8 o'clock. Peter Frampton's classic live album, Frampton Live, Show Me the Way, up next, 1976.

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1: From the Sky News Centre at 8, a murder investigation's begun after a man in his 30s was shot dead at a traveller site in Wiltshire. Police were called out to Calcut near Cricklade just after 8 o'clock this morning. A man in his 70s and a woman in her 40s have been arrested. Andy Burnham says his government will be relentless in its efforts to tackle small boat crossings across the English Channel, insisting progress is being made. Speaking in Dover, he said the number of officers targeting people smuggling gangs has more than doubled this year. Shadow Immigration Minister Matt Vickers says Labour's approach isn't working.
2: Since this Prime Minister came to office, more than 2,000 people have arrived and several people have been found dead in the Channel. This is a huge problem. It requires a real sizable solution. People who come into this country must be detained and must be deported.
1: Two people have died after two Greek firefighting helicopters crashed mid-air. They'd been battling a wind-driven wildfire west of Athens. A British national on board the other aircraft was one of two people who survived. Heat warnings are coming in across much of England tomorrow. The UK Health Security Agency says rising temperatures could pose risks, particularly to the vulnerable. Amber alerts cover the East Midlands, East, South East and London. Scotland's preparing to hand over the Commonwealth Games to the Indian city of Ahmedabad at tonight's closing ceremony. Events have been taking place in Glasgow to mark the next Games in 4 years' time. Scottish band Simple Minds will headline tonight's ceremony. First Minister John Swinney says the event's been an outstanding celebration of sport and diversity. And Motherwell have picked up a 2-1 win for new boss Alfred Johansson in their opening game of the Scottish Premiership season. Ibrahim Saeed got the deciding goal on their trip to Hibs after both sides scored a penalty at Easter Road. That's the latest. I'm Daisy Steele.
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3: It certainly is. I'm Woody. This is the Vinyl Collection, and that's the first hour gone already. Two to go, plenty of great music, all vinyl-related and album tracks coming up in the next 2 hours. Don't forget, if you've got a vinyl-related tune you want to hear, give us a text, give us a call, 07510984001, or give us a call on 01795874422, like Joel did, and he's got the police coming up very shortly. We've also got Trisha's A to Z playlist, and it's the letter J, a bit of Janis Joplin. And after that, well, in Paul, bit of Lou Reed as well, all to come. But next, from their live album from 1977, 78, was it? Stupidity. Dr. Feelgood, she does it right.

0: Don't Feel Good from the live album Stupidity, and another track from that to come a little bit later. So we have over the last few weeks we've been doing a Trish's A to Z playlist, and we've gone all the way through to J. This is Trish's choice, Janis Joplin with Me and Bobby McGee. And that's from probably her best, most famous album, Blue, coming up now. And then we've got a request for Joel and one for Welling Paul. But first, Trish's A to Z playlist. J for Janis Joplin.
1: Busted flat in Baton Rouge, waiting for a train.

What a tune, Janis Joplin. That's from Trisha's A to Z playlist of Jay. And we move on tomorrow on the Late 8 Breakfast Show from 1 o'clock to 4 o'clock with the next letter. I'll leave you to guess what the next letter is. There you go. Good afternoon, good evening, Paymaster. Oh, he's been busy. They've had a huge family garden party. Oh, yesterday. They're still clearing it up today. Rolling Stones for you, sir. Yes, time is on my side. I'm sure I can find that one for you. But next up, before we go to a bit of Lou Reed, this is The Police. Can't Stand Losing You for Joel.

Oh, nearly got caught on the phone then. I've got a request for a bit of Blondie. I like a bit of Blondie. Okay, what we got next? Oh, yes, we have Welling Paul, who's had a few too many this weekend in Whitstable. This will wake him up a little bit. Bit of Lou Reed, a bit of solo stuff from the Transformer album. Oh, yes, you'll like this one, Welling Paul. Vicious.

Vicious from the great album Transformer. And if you haven't heard Transformer, it's got Bowie and Mick Ronson on it. They produced it and they play on it and do a bit of backing vocals as well. If you haven't heard it, why not? Early 72, I think it came out. What an album. That's for William Paul, Vicious. Paymaster is still clearing up from yesterday's huge garden party, he said, and these are for the Rolling Stones, and we'll have why not. I'm going to play it now. Got some Blondie coming up for Julie, but first, time is on my side.

from Paymaster, and Welling Paul. He did like the Lou Reed song, of course, and he's just told me he's now eating a prawn madras in his garden. Oh, Welling Paul, prawn madras. Oh, I could eat that now. Oh, very nice too. Where was we? Oh, got some ads coming up at 5:30. But next for Julie, who has been driven by Tricia, driven home from Ramsgate. This is for you, Bit of Blondie. I'm always touched by your present, dear.

Blondie for Julie, who's been driven home from Ramsgate after seeing local band The Moles. Very good they are as well. The Moles, I meant. Right, this is Madness and Muse. Or was it the other way round? Then we got some ads.

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1: Oh, so it is. Ah, yeah, another phone call. Okay. Now, at 9 o'clock, just after 9 o'clock, we have Woody's blues hat trick. Started this last week. Three blues-related songs of my choice, and I will play them back-to-back for you. Hope you like them. Yeah, I think it went okay last week, so we're going to give it another go this week. Two Door Cinema Club. I haven't played their stuff at all on the vinyl collection. I've unearthed this album. There's one track from it. This is The Life. And if you've got time, I will play another one. They're pretty good. Have a listen.

Two-Door Cinema Club. I've tried to squeeze in another track from them before the end of the show. Don't forget, this is the Vinyl Collection. I'm Woody. Give us a text if you've got something vinyl-related you'd like to hear. 07510 984 001, or seeing us Sunday evening, give us a call. 01795 874 422. Now, Welling Paul, going back to Blondie, and I think, Welling Paul, you had the same poster as I did, yes, and on the same place as well. And he says, I think she missed the boat with me. Yeah, she probably did, mate. nice poster, though. Okay. Suede, they've got a new album out. This is not from their new album, but it's nominated for a Mercury Prize of Best Album. But this is from, I'm just going to check what, it's from A New Morning. That's it, got it. The album A New Morning. This is Lost in TV by Suede.

Lost in TV, Suede. Okay, changing up a bit here. Led Zeppelin, another track from them, All My Love. And we're going to play the classic War Pigs as well. I'll see if I can squeeze that one in before 9 o'clock. Because after 9 o'clock, we've got Woody's Blues Hat Trick, three songs chosen by myself. Back to back, blues related. So that'd be straight after the news on the hour. Led Zeppelin next, All My Love.

Great tune, All of My Love, Led Zeppelin. I haven't got time to squeeze War Pigs in, that'll be coming a little bit later. But we'll have a bit of Graham Park and the Rumour, Heat in Harlem.

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1: From the Sky News Centre at 9, two firefighters have been killed after two helicopters collided while tackling wildfires west of Athens. The Greek Fire Service says the victims were the only people on one aircraft, while the two crew members on the second survived. The Prime Minister's visited Dover to highlight the government's efforts to crack down on the people smuggling gangs behind small boat crossings. Andy Burnham says the number of National Crime Agency officers targeting organised immigration crime has more than doubled this year. The 2,000 migrants have crossed the channel since he took over from Sir Keir Starmer. Mr Burnham insists the government's strategy is beginning to work, but admits more needs to be done.
2: Clearly progress is being made, but we're not complacent, and it's why I am here. It's why I've come down on Sunday to see the team, to listen to what they think needs to be done, what further can be done.
1: A murder investigation's begun after a man in his 30s was shot dead at a traveller site in Wiltshire. Police were called out to Calcut near Cricklade just after 8 o'clock this morning. Heat warnings are coming in across much of England tomorrow. The UK Health Security Agency says rising temperatures could pose risks, particularly to the vulnerable. In sport, the Commonwealth Games are officially coming to an end with the closing ceremony in Glasgow. Live now to Kat Suave.
3: Glasgow is about to hand over the tournament to the Indian city of Ahmedabad, which will host the Games in 2030. Tonight we'll see a three-part ceremony with music and dance from both Scotland and India fusing together. We'll also hear performances from Simple Minds and Sandy Tom. Organisers have promised it'll showcase the joy, colour and unity of the Games.
1: Thanks, Kat. Elsewhere, Motherwell picked up a 2-1 win for new boss Alfred Johansson in their opening game of the Scottish Premiership season. St Johnson marked their top flight return with a 4-3 victory over Kilmarnock. That's the latest.
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3: It's early years, I'm Woody. This is the Vinyl Collection entering its last hour of the show. I'm back tomorrow, 1 o'clock to 4 o'clock, with my late breakfast show. Hopefully you can join me then. Yes, plenty of different types of music for 3 hours. Twin spins. We got Woody's Easy's ABC pub quiz as well, and a few more bits and pieces thrown in. Okay, now this is Woody's Hat Trick Blues. Started last week. 3 songs played back to back, blues related. I think they went down okay last week. Hopefully you will enjoy the 3 I've chosen today. We've got a bit of Howlin' Wolf, Lynyrd Skynyrd, and final song is by Juicy Lucy. Remember them? But first, Howlin' Wolf.

There you go. That's Woody's Hat Trick Blues. Three blues-related tunes. Hope you enjoyed them, and might even do it again next week. See how we go. Run out of time. Only 45 minutes to go, but still got a load of great tunes to play for you. Billy Joel. I haven't played him on a Sunday night for a long while. What about this one? I'll Go to Extremes.

Billy Joel from his album Stormfront, I'll go to extremes. Okay, this, what have we got next? Oh, I can hear you. I can hear you shouting at me. What about a classic by the Faces? Okay, let's do it. Stay with me.

From 1971, Rod Stewart and the Faces, Stay With Me. Undoubtedly a classic there. Trish says, thanks, some good and interesting music. And she liked the middle blue song. Well, that was Call Me Mr. Breeze, and Lynyrd Skynyrd played that one. But next up, it's got to be this one, hasn't it? Black Sabbath. I haven't played it for ages. War Pigs.

0: Oh, Black Sabbath, War Pigs. Oh, dear. Yes, indeed. We've got colour ads, and then we come out the ads. We want Julie from Minster. Hello, Julie. Don't normally tune in on a Sunday night. She said, can I have a certain Alice Cooper song? Am I too late? You're just in time. That's coming up after the two ads. And what a song it is. Only Women Bleed.
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I think I said this before, great vocals from Alice Cooper on that one, Only Women Bleed. Powerful, powerful song. Okay, we've nearly got time to go. One more before I say goodbye. I'm going to leave you with a David Gilmour solo stuff and a Pink Floyd number. But first, before that, Alone by The Cure.

Alone the Cure. That's it. That's about it. We've got David Gilmour on an island, followed by Pink Floyd, Comfortably Numb, to round off the show. Thank you so much for everyone who tuned in and joined in. Much appreciated, as it always is. Thank you so much. I'm back at 1 o'clock to 4 o'clock with the Late Late Breakfast Show. And I do believe Marvellous Mo is standing in for the rewind at 9 o'clock till 12 o'clock tomorrow, standing in for Mr. Finch. So it's Marvellous Mo. But before that, John Sisson's on breakfast, of course. As I said, thank you very much indeed. And good night. I'll leave you with David Gilmour and Pink Floyd. Good night.

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1: From the Sky News Centre at 10, two people have died after two Greek firefighting helicopters crashed mid-air. They'd been battling a wind-driven wildfire west of Athens. A Greek and Danish national on one of the aircraft died. A British national on board the other was one of two people who survived. Iranian military sources have accused Donald Trump of lying after he claimed Tehran asked him to call off planned strikes. The US president says he's paused military action to give diplomacy a chance, insisting a deal could be reached quickly. Middle East commentator Tara Kangaloo says Iran remains prepared for any escalation.
2: What the Iranians are essentially demanding as of today, we can sum it up to say more control over the Strait of Hormuz, and they also want still some right to charge, whether that be a toll, a fee, a VAT, however they want to phrase it, but ultimately the recognition that they are in control.
1: Greek police say a man has made a confession after the body of a British woman was discovered in a suitcase in Athens. Elizabeth Jane Ross from Edinburgh is believed to have died several days before she was found dead in a derelict building last month. Andy Burnham says his government will be relentless in its efforts to tackle small boat crossings across the English Channel. He says the number of officers targeting people smuggling gangs has more than doubled this year. In sport, a look ahead to the 2030 event in the Indian city of Ahmedabad forms part of the Commonwealth Games closing ceremony, which is continuing in Glasgow. Live now to Kat Suave.
3: Athletes from all over the world have been celebrating the 11 days of sporting excellence we've seen here. The closing ceremony's already seen Delta Goodrum perform, while Simple Minds will headline this evening's party. We'll also see India's biggest dance and music stars as the three-part handover to Ahmedabad begins. More than 1,100 medals have been handed out.
1: Thanks, Kat. And Motherwell started their Scottish Premiership campaign with a 2-1 win away to Hibs. That's the latest. I'm Daisy Steele.
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Welcome to the Real Vision Radio Show with Alan here. New one for Massive Wagons there. The story of my demise. As usual, old and new stuff. Lots and lots of new stuff actually today because there's just so much new stuff coming out. And we've got Mike's Memories, his picture track from Van Halen and Patti Smith. But now he's something new from Ryder. This is Neon Flames.

new one there from Striper. I'm All Right, I'm Okay, and before that, Rider, Neon Flames. Here's Chakra, this is Left Outside Alone, a bit spelt S-H-A-K-R-A.

She's still got it, and she still rocking Suzi Quatro, Little Miss Lovely, a new album out from her, which is great. There's even one with Alice Cooper on it. And before that, Chakra, Left Outside Alone. Here's The Devil Wears Nada. This is a great track called Victoria.

Tesla there with Spread Your Wings, and before that, The Devil Wears Nada, Victoria. Let's do Mike's memories now, shall we? He always gives me loads to read out. Keeps me on my toes, does our Mike. So this week's choices are two punk-inspired love anthems, Mike says, from 1978. First up is Van Halen with Ain't Talking About Love from their self-titled debut album. The song only has two chords and it was supposed to be a punk rock parody. But with its killer introduction and the hook of the chorus, it not only became one of Van Halen's most iconic tracks, it was also one of the few that Sammy Hagar agreed to sing after he replaced David Lee Roth in the band. Next up is Patti Smith Group with Because the Night from her 1978 album Easter. This is an intense song about desire and devotion that was co-written with Bruce Springsteen. Patti Smith emerged from the New York punk scene, but this track pushed her towards mainstream rock. Bruce had originally written the music and chorus, but he was struggling with the verses, so he shelved the song. Patti rewrote the verses while waiting for a late night phone call from her future husband, hence the line, "Love is a ring, the telephone." So both of these tracks have a different take on love. I hope the listeners enjoy these choices. Well, I'm sure they will, Mike. So here we have it. Ain't Talking About Love, Van Halen, and Because the Night, Patti Smith.

I stood and looked down. You know I lost a lot of friends there, baby. I got no time to mess around. So if you only got to bleed, boy, baby.

There you have it, Mike's memories, Patti Smith, Because the Night, and Van Halen Ain't Talking About Love. Thanks for those two, Mike. Look forward to some more memories in 2 weeks' time. Here's the damn truth now. The Willow, this is cool, and you're listening to The Real Vision Radio Show with Alan Hare.

harsh there and don't mess with me. And they've got an album out called Feels, which is absolutely great. And before that, we had Undefeated by Von Groove. Here's Zane Cody. This is a track called Damn.

They're called Floods of Spin, and that was Weapons of Mass Distraction, and before that, Damn by Zane Cody. Here's Ian Parry's Consortium Project 6. This is Legacy of Empires, and you're listening to the Real Vision Radio Show with Alan here. Don't forget there's a Real Vision Radio Facebook page. You can leave messages, make requests for songs, let us know what you think of the shows in general, just say hello, like the page.

That was The Only Horse in Town, an album track from the new Deep Purple album, Arrogant Boy, which is great. And before that, we had Ian Parry's Consortium Project 5, Project 6, Legacy of Empires. Right, here's Matador now. This is a track called Levitate.

Happiness is what you need so bad.

Led Zeppelin there from Led Zeppelin 2, What Is and What Should Never Be, and before that, Black Sabbath, The Wizard from the Black Sabbath album. And you're listening to the Real Vision Radio Show with Alan here. Here's Night Ranger, Don't Tell Me You Love Me.

new song there, a new album coming out from Nickelback, Rattle the Cage. And before that, Night Ranger, Don't Tell Me You Love Me, a new sort of greatest hits out from them. And here's Kodang now. This is a track called Bad Mistake.

Grand there with Guilty Pleasure, and before that Iconic Take Me to the Place. And you've been listening to the Real Vision Radio Show with Alan Hare. Don't forget there's a Real Vision Radio Facebook page. 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Here's Dead Reynolds, Someone Else. Bye for now.

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1: From the Sky News Centre at midnight, a British national is reported to be among survivors after two Greek firefighting helicopters crashed, killing two other people. They collided mid-air yesterday as crews fought a major wildfire west of the capital, Athens. Iranian military sources have accused Donald Trump of lying after he claimed Tehran asked him to call off planned strikes. The US president says he paused military action to give diplomacy a chance, insisting a deal could be reached quickly. But officials in Tehran deny making any such request. Middle East commentator Tara Kangerlou says Iran remains prepared for any escalation.
2: What the Iranians are essentially demanding as of today, we can sum it up to say more control over the Strait of Hormuz, and they also want still some right to charge, whether that be a toll, a fee, a VAT, however they want to phrase it, but ultimately the recognition that they are in control.
1: Greek police say a man has made a confession after the body of a British woman was discovered in Athens. Elizabeth Jane Ross from Edinburgh is believed to have died several days before she was found in a derelict building last month. Andy Burnham says his government will be relentless in its efforts to tackle small boat crossings across the English Channel. 2,000 migrants have crossed since he took over from Sir Keir Starmer. Speaking in Dover, he said the government's strategy is beginning to work, but admits more needs to be done.
3: Clearly progress is being made, but we're not complacent. It's why I am here. It's why I've come down on Sunday to see the team, to listen to what they think needs to be done, what further can be done.
1: In sport, Motherwell have started the Scottish Premiership season with a 2-1 win away to Hibs. Earlier, St Johnstone marked their return to the top flight with a 4-3 victory over Kilmarnock. And England have finished second in the Commonwealth Games medal table, taking home 29 goals. Host Scotland ended fifth with 13 goals, Neil Fackie taking two of those in the paracycling. Wales came ninth with 9 titles. That's the latest. I'm AJ Walsh.
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0: go. 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
1: Now, back to truly great songs. 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
1: From the Sky News Centre at 1, two firefighters have been killed after two helicopters collided while tackling wildfires west of Athens. The Greek Fire Service says the victims were the only people on one aircraft, while the two crew members on the second survived. The collision happened over the Sartha area. The Prime Minister has visited Dover to highlight the government's efforts to crack down on the people smuggling gangs behind small boat crossings. 2,000 migrants have crossed the channel since he took over from Sir Keir Starmer. Greek police say a suspect has confessed after the body of a Scottish woman was discovered inside a suitcase in Athens. Elizabeth Jane Ross from Edinburgh was found dead on the Greek capital last month. A 26-year-old man described as a foreign national was arrested after investigators identified him using CCTV footage. Our correspondent Anjum Pirbakos has more.
2: It's a really worrying case, obviously. This woman entered Greece on the 26th of June. We know that she was there. She was visiting friends and she was then moving to a different part of Greece, and that's when her body was discovered by a homeless person in a derelict building.
1: A murder investigation's begun after a man in his 30s was shot dead at a traveller site in Wiltshire. Police were called out to Calcut near Cricklade yesterday morning. In sport, the Commonwealth Games in Glasgow have officially drawn to a close after 11 days of sporting excellence. 215 gold medals were handed out, with 54 of those going to the home nations. These people in Glasgow say it's been a great few days.
3: I think they've been brilliant. I've been to a few events and they've all been lovely, and the volunteers in particular have been really, really great.
4: It's been good. I've got to see a little bit of this side of the country, so yeah.
5: I've never been to a big games before, and when they moved it from Australia to here, I just thought I'm going.
1: And Motherwell have started the Scottish Premiership season with a 2-1 win away to Hibs. Earlier, St Johnstone marked their return to the top flight with a 4-3 victory over Kilmarnock. That's the latest. I'm AJ Walsh.
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